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2: It's Nightly with Jaden Tyler, and it is the moment of truth. We are giving a phone call to our lucky Hillary Duff flyaway trip grand prize winner to her sold-out show in Nashville. Let's see if Miss Caitlin answers.
3: Hello?
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4: Jaden Tyler on the line calling you.
3: Hey, how's it going?
4: Good. How are you?
3: I'm doing pretty good at work at the moment.
4: Jade, would you like to tell Caitlin some news?
2: Let's do it, Tyler. Now, Caitlin, out of the thousands of applicants all across the country, you, my friend, are the lucky winner of the Hillary Duff flyaway trip. You and your best friend are going to Nashville. Girl, congratulations.
3: Oh, my God. You're kidding. I don't even know what to say. I'm shaking right now. I've been joking with my friend since I entered, like, man, we've got to make plans because this is going to happen. Like, you better have that time free because we're going. Little did I know we actually were.
2: Girl, you are a manifestation queen.
4: You are heading to Nashville July 30th to see Hillary Duff's live sold-out show, Ascend Amphitheater, Airfare Hotel. Tickets to the show is all taken care of.
3: Woo! Oh my God, I don't even know what to say. That's incredible. Thank you so much. This is unreal.
4: Yeah, July 30th coming up.
3: July 30th. Yeah, I'm going to have to put in the vacation. Amazing. I don't even know what to say. I've never won anything this big before.
2: Yay.
3: I've been obsessed since I was a kid. I'm 30. And so, like, I grew up watching the Lizzie McGuire movie. Like, I owned all her albums. I was a super fan as a kid. I've never seen her live. It was a dream as a kid.
2: Yes.
3: I know that the tickets have been sold out, and I've just been watching all the videos on TikTok all the time.
2: Well, get your vocals ready because you're going to be singing along to those very, very soon, my friend.
3: Oh, my God, I will.
2: Thanks so much for spending your nights with us.
3: I mean, we've been longtime listeners for years.
2: Awesome. Thank you so much for everybody who's tuned in listening right now from Indianapolis, Indiana on ZPL.
3: Every single time I'm in the car, that's what we listen to.
4: Love that. Are you born and raised in Indianapolis, Indiana?
3: I am in Hagerstown, Indiana.
4: Oh, I got you.
3: Okay. Yeah. Got
4: you. I grew up in Griffith, Indiana.
3: Oh, nice.
4: Caitlin, it's been a blast.
2: We'll follow up with you at the after the show, okay?
3: All right, thank you.
2: Thanks, Caitlin.
3: Bye. All
0: right, bye. Nightly with Jaden Tyler.
1: All the hits.
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2: Yeah. 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
4: The speed limit doesn't just protect you. It protects everyone around you. So slow down. Obey the law. And keep everyone on the road safe. Speeding catches up with you. Paid for by NHTSA.
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0: Alex Warren. We got a chance to chat with him. It's Nightly with Jade and Tyler. And all of our videos, they live on our socials, our Instagram. Make sure you hit that follow like button. Nightly with Jade and Tyler. As, man, Jade, we've talked to Alex Warren this year, Madison Beer, Hillary Duff.
1: Yes.
0: Who else? Pink Panthers.
1: Yes.
0: Coming up, we're going to be talking to Bella Kay. She's got the hit song, I Love It, I Love It, I Love It. And also Teddy Swims later this month.
1: I'm super excited for us to get to talk to Teddy. And I can't lie, I've heard some remixes of I Love It, I Love It, I Love It, and I freaking love it. So I can't wait for us to sit down with Bella Kay. Coming soon on Nightly with Jade and Tyler. I could be-

0: What does that really mean?
1: Well, communication, like sometimes crossed wires or misunderstandings are common during the retrograde. Experts suggest double-checking your emails and texts. They also say travel, flights may get delayed or plans might be disrupted. Technology, computer crashes, lost data. They say when it's in the retrograde, backing up your files before the retrograde begins, really hitting hard. And also they say the past. You might see old friends or an ex might pop up during this time.
0: That alone is scary as hell. I don't need any reminders of the past, but yeah, if you're right. If things are feeling a little wonky, you're not the only one. There's something in the moon and the tides in the sea, so hang tight.

0: I'm not gonna lie, one of the biggest flexes of all time is that you got to talk to Harry Styles on the come up in the middle of pure pandemonium in One Direction. And it's so crazy to see how far this man has come. He's a grown, beautiful man doing incredible things.
1: Yeah, it's crazy. When One Direction, when they were they came over from the X Factor and they just started to blow up, I didn't know anything about them. And to show you how dumb I was, I called Lewis in the interview. I was like, hey, Lewis. And then I'm like, oh, that's not his name. But yeah, Harry Styles set a new record for the longest residency by a musician at Wembley Stadium with 12 shows.
0: Whew, and all sold out, I assume.
1: Correct. His latest album, as he's performing Kiss All the Time, Disco Occasionally, debuted at number one in March, and he's just killing it over there. His tour will continue in Brazil and Mexico with a 30-day residency at Madison Square Garden back here in the States, New York City.
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19: A better life with Dr. Sanjay Gupta.
20: For decades, the prevailing wisdom for someone who's had a heart attack has been to put them on beta blockers for the rest of their life. But new research suggests that might not be necessary, and that the benefits of these medications probably taper off after a year or two. On the whole, and for the average person, beta blockers are very safe and very effective. But, as with any medication, they can come with a cost, a financial one, and also potential side effects. We're talking about things like fatigue, dizziness, dry mouth, dry eyes. I want to be clear when I say that you absolutely should talk to your doctor before starting or stopping any medication. Point is, if you're years out from a heart attack and you're in otherwise good health, you might want to ask your doctor about discontinuing beta blockers. You want to, of course, keep up a healthy lifestyle, diet, exercise, and sleep. I'm Dr. Sanjay Gupta, helping you live a better life.
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6: Tyler, you know, we always talk our late night cravings because it's that time of night. And I'm wondering if you've seen the latest food trend here for the summer, people taking fruit roll-ups and wrapping them around their ice creams.
7: Yes, is that where the fruit roll-up gets hard and basically it's like a hard topping?
6: Yes, Tyler, I need that bad. When I was a kid, I used to take fruit roll-ups and just take a cup of ice water and just dunk the fruit roll-up in it. It would make it hard and you crack it like a shell. But, you know, you were talking about those Flintstone push pops the other day. Ooh, a fruit roll-up on that.
7: Do you remember fruit by the foot?
6: Yes. And you know what? They were so fun to like fling and make a tongue out of, but they weren't as good.
7: No. Yeah.

0: don't know why anyone would try to rob a bank, especially with technology and phones and videos and cameras. But, a man in a wheelchair robs a Pasadena bank and he got away with it.
1: It's always the most unassuming people that will pull it right over your eyes.
0: Apparently, this man rolled up in a wheelchair on Friday, said he had a gun, demanded money, and then he wheeled himself out and officers could not find him.
1: There's a lot of wheelchair stories coming out of this week. We're talking about Terry and how crazy that was. He couldn't back it up, but clearly this guy could. That's nuts.
0: Yeah, and because the man claimed to have a gun, the case is being handled as a felony and may fall under federal jurisdiction, so he could have the FBI looking for him.
1: With flock cameras, even in grocery store parking lots, what would make anybody go up in there? Like, your body language could be detected. They're scanning everything we do. Our freaking phones scan our faces. I just can't imagine.
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0: She's kind of been in hiding recently. It's Nightly with Jaden Tyler, and I don't blame her. Diana Russini was spotted with her husband on a pretty fancy luxury cruise over the 4th of July weekend in the Royal Caribbean. Crazy to me that her husband's still with her.
1: Tyler, the public humiliation that he must have gone through. First of all, we're still wondering, is that Mike's son or is that her husband's son? Who knows if we'll ever know, which is crazy. But to be out here just kicking it on the boat like she was with Mike last summer is just nuts to me. I can't believe he's standing by his woman, but hey, who am I to judge? I don't know. What are your thoughts on this?
0: It would have been funny because Mike Vrabel and his wife were at the Taylor Swift, Travis Kelce wedding. It would have been really funny if they invited Diana Russini and her husband to the wedding. That would have been awkward.
1: Absolutely awkward. Can you imagine the tension? You're going to have to look at every single little interaction. Are they making eye contact? And of course, they'd be acting like strangers up in there, even though they're definitely not.

0: go. We can do it all night long. This is your night energy.
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0: It kind of sucks that we can no longer cheer on Team USA because what a time. That really brought us together and set an amazing tone for summer, especially on America's 250th birthday. But now that we're out, I've got to know from the sports expert himself, who you think is going to take it all the way? Who are you rooting for genuinely to see them take it as far as they can?
1: Well, I think I'm riding with Morocco because at the start of this whole thing, I had like a $25 free bet on a gambling app, and I picked Morocco to win it all. So if Morocco wins, I win $1,000 for free. So Morocco's still in it, but they're going to play France later this week, and France is kind of the favorite in the whole World Cup. So, I mean, just some crazy matches all over in every city. Atlanta was nuts yesterday. Kansas City saw another match. You got the final will be in New Jersey at MetLife

0: Tyler, my FOMO is already kicking in because this is the last week of Love Island and honestly, probably one of the most like non-fan favorite seasons thus far, just because, I don't know, something was completely off. We talked about Mercury being in retrograde and I guess the villa is feeling it, but something incredibly strange happened and I have to know what your legal take on this would be. So there was a character that came out of last season's Love Island. Her name is Andreina and some random Twitter ex-sleuth somehow got a hold of her phone number, called her, acted like they were a representative from Poppy. Now, Poppy is a huge, huge endorser of the show. So they're like, hey, Andreina, we're reaching out from Poppy. We have an upcoming opportunity. And one of your other castmates, your former castmate, Shelly, is going to be on there. But we just wanted to clear the air to make sure everything is good when you girls work on the campaign together. Honestly, that already should have been red flag number one, that that's not a common question that a brand ambassador or somebody running PR would ask you. T, they asked her the most invasive questions, and she actually ended up spilling major behind-the-scenes tea that nobody had ever even heard of. Now, here's the weird part. At the end of her conversation with him, she doesn't know she's being recorded, and it gets worse than that. She starts to get suspicious, and she's like, where is this information going, and where are you going to be relaying it? The guy completely breaks character, and he's like, it's going to be tea for me and my girlfriends. And it's just silence, because she's like, am I talking to a professional or not? Tyler, she was being live-streamed on Twitter Spaces. It is just a violation. Like, yes, it's a little key, but honestly, she has to be shook thinking that a private conversation with a business professional ended up being the hot talk. She was the star of Twitter Spaces and didn't know. It's so effed up. Like, can somebody take legal action after that? I don't know. Can Poppy even get in? Like, you use their name.
1: I find it hilarious, to be honest. I mean, it's a gotcha moment. You got. So, yeah, you got to be vigilant out there. You can't trust no one, as I say.
2: 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Nightly with Jaden Tyler.
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6: What's going on, night crew? It's Jade and Tyler. Happy hump day. Tyler, the week after a nice 3-day weekend is just brutal, but at least we're halfway through.
7: Yes, and I think we got some pretty awesome news. Hopefully we'll make somebody's night tonight.
6: I'm excited. 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
7: We're going to call our grand prize winner, Hillary Duff, live in Nashville, July 30th, to Ascend Amphitheater. 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
1: It's Nightly with Jade and Tyler, and it is the moment of truth. We are giving a phone call to our lucky Hillary Duff flyaway trip grand prize winner to her sold-out show in Nashville. Let's see if Miss Caitlin answers.
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3: Jade and Tyler on the line calling you.
2: Hey, how's it going?
3: Good. How are you?
2: I'm doing pretty good at work at the moment.
3: Jade, would you like to tell Caitlin some news?
1: Let's do it, Tyler. Now, Caitlin, out of the thousands of applicants all across the country, you, my friend, are the lucky winner of the Hillary Duff flyaway trip. You and your best friend are going to Nashville. Girl, congratulations.
2: Oh my God, you're kidding me. I don't even know what to say. I'm shaking right now. I've been joking with my friend since I entered, like, man, we've got to make plans because this is going to happen. Like, better have that time free because we're going. Little did I know we actually were.
1: Girl, you are a manifestation queen.
3: You are heading to Nashville July 30th to see Hillary Duff's live sold-out show, Ascend Amphitheater, Airfare Hotel. Tickets to the show is all taken care of.
2: Woo! God, I don't even know what to say. That's incredible. Thank you so much. This is unreal.
3: Yeah, July 30th coming up.
2: July 30th. Yeah, I'm going to have to put in the vacation. Amazing. I don't even know what to say. I've never won anything this big before.
1: Yay.
2: I've been obsessed since I was a kid. I'm 30. And so, like, I grew up watching the Lizzie McGuire movie. Like, I owned all her albums. I was a super fan as a kid. I've never seen her live. It was a dream as a kid.
1: Yes.
2: I know that the tickets have been sold out, and I've just been watching all the videos on TikTok all the time.
1: Well, get your vocals ready because you're going to be singing along to those very, very soon, my friend.
2: Oh my God, I will.
1: Thanks so much for spending your nights with us.
2: I mean, we've been longtime listeners for years.
1: Awesome. Thank you so much for everybody who's tuned in listening right now from Indianapolis, Indiana on ZPL.
2: Every single time I'm in the car, that's what we listen to.
3: Love that. Are you born and raised in Indianapolis, Indiana?
2: I am in Hagerstown, Indiana.
3: Oh, I got you.
2: Okay. Yeah. Got
3: you. I grew up in Griffith, Indiana.
2: Oh, nice.
3: Caitlin, it's been a fun. It's been a blast.
1: We'll follow up with you at the after the show, okay?
2: All right. Thank you.
1: Thanks, Caitlin.
2: Bye. All
0: right, bye. Nightly with Jade and Tyler.
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23: Get it

0: song could ever say. You know what's so crazy, Tyler? You know, Tom Holland and Zendaya, they're so private about their relationship, and it's crazy because I think people sometimes forget that Zendaya was dating Jacob Elordi during season one of Euphoria. And it's like, wow, Zendaya could have whoever she wants. And Jacob Elordi is a fine man.
1: Yeah, Jacob Elordi, he's not ugly. And either is Kendall Jenner, and either is Justin Bieber and Hailey Bieber. The four were hanging out in Idaho July 4th weekend. I feel like Idaho's the spot for these celebrities with money because, one, it's gorgeous, and two, not a lot of people are going to Idaho.
0: Right. I feel like they definitely love to be out in the Midwest where it's nice and sunny, Wi-Fi and cell service is probably a little sticky. And they can definitely hide out and have some fun. I did see Justin Bieber on the water, and people were like, well, I guess that's where he is instead of Taylor's wedding. But damn, Kendall Jenner, her Rolodex of Avenger men is unbelievable.

0: Not gonna lie, Tyler, I know this song is a little bit about toxic love and sticking around when you know you deserve better, but I love it, I love it, I love it.
1: Yeah, Bella Kay, we're gonna be talking to her on the show, and that's gonna be fun to get to know the 20-year-old born in Houston from Orlando. Can't wait to find out more about her story.
0: Make sure you guys are following us on our socials right now at Nightly with Jade and Tyler so you can be the first to get the inside scoop. You belong-

0: It's crazy how your life can change course depending on who you meet, who enters your life in, at what time. Because I saw this story, Selena Gomez, she planned to adopt a child if she had not met someone by the age of 35. She spent 5 years single and became comfortable with her independence before meeting Benny Blanco, and she always thought, well, I would love to adopt. And it turns out she met Benny Blanco, they got married, and who knows if that's on their plan now.
1: I'm curious to know, too, if that was heavy on her heart. You know, obviously she's done so many beautiful things

0: her humanitarian efforts have always been there. And I'm like, wow, I wonder if now, you know, they would plan to adopt or have a child of their own or both.
1: And I can see Benny Blanco being like the weird hippie dad, because I feel like that guy's never wearing shoes or a shirt.
0: Definitely the type to get his feet dirty with you. Well, actually, his feet are dirty in the house, too. But he definitely seems like a fun, cool dad that's with the kumbaya and is up to do anything the kids want to do in the backyard.
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0: on.
1: It's Nightly with Jaden Tyler. And Jay, there's nothing better in the summertime. You're at the pool. Your mom breaks out the cooler. Inside the cooler is a freezer pop. And how tasty and delicious those things are. You remember those Freezy Pops back in the day?
2: Tyler, I'm going to grab me two blues or two reds. Freaking delicious. But have you seen... I saw a video on TikTok recently. Somebody took a freezer pop that was like halfway frozen, smacked it against the side of the freezer, and it fully froze. And I was like, wait a minute, I'm trying that at home.
1: So good. I was an orange guy. Give me the orange flavor, and it's National Freezer Pop Day.

0: you coming in or what?
1: It's Nightly with Jade and Tyler, and I can't tell what the hell is AI and what's not in photos that are coming across my timeline at this point anymore. Have you seen that viral picture of Taylor Swift? She had on a big platform, like burgundy kind of heel, and Sabrina Carpenter was walking in front of her. I guess they were walking into a restaurant, and she's literally half the size of Taylor, like where Taylor's hips come up. Sabrina's head was at, and I'm like, is she that freaking tiny?
2: She is a tiny girl. And I was thinking about this. How crazy. 3 years ago, Sabrina Carpenter was opening up for Taylor Swift. Like, she was on stage at like 6:30 at night, like just opening up for Taylor Swift. And now look at her. She's massive.
1: Unbelievable. Was definitely probably on that wedding guest list. And I want to know what she was wearing, who they were sitting with, all of the things. I know that people have had so many opinions about Taylor and Travis's wedding. My take is none of us have that kind of money. So who knows what we would do with it if we were able to do those kinds of things. But I actually would not be mad at all if she did drop a documentary that showed the wedding, because I would have loved to see just the design, her mind behind all of the details and all of the moments. Because it's easy to judge from outside the club, but we weren't there. And I'm sure it was freaking dope. I mean, people were leaving with Chanel bags and stuff, Ty. It's crazy.
2: It would be a wild move if they try to monetize after their wedding and put, like, all right, the Eras Tour live at the movie theater, that's one thing. Your wedding at a movie theater is another. Ridiculous.
1: Say it like that. 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
2: 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I can see her doing that.
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0: We're heading into the big blockbuster summer movies coming out real soon, like The Odyssey. I just saw a preview for that, and that looks like a legit movie. And it's filmed by Christopher Nolan, who's one of the best film directors out there in the cast. I mean, it's loaded. Matt Damon, Tom Holland, Anne Hathaway, who's continuing to have a heck of a year. Robert Pattinson, Zendaya, and this looks like a pretty awesome movie.
1: Is this based off of a book? Do you know?
0: Isn't every movie based off something? Probably so. It hits theaters everywhere July 17th. That's going to be one to see at the box office.
1: Definitely.

0: Tyler, if it's one thing about Kim K, she's here for a good time and not a long time, because her and Lewis Hamilton, is it up already?
1: People say that she unfollowed him on Instagram, and isn't that the celebrity number one rule of dating? If you're broken up, you're off the Instagram?
0: I'm like, T, I guess she just wanted to get her pictures in Tokyo and then slide. She's like, I want to take one ride in his race car. I got my pics, and I'm out. This is nuts.
1: You know, I guess celebrities, when you think about it, they're kind of just like us, because are you friends with any of your exes on Instagram? Do you follow any of them?
0: Hell no.
1: So yeah, maybe she is just like us. With billions of more dollars.
2: I'm

0: It is Nightly with Jade and Tyler. And Jade, I'm upset at our listeners because I don't know about you. I haven't got one DM inviting us out on a boat this summer.
1: Where are the invites? Who's got the pontoon? Who's got the speedboat? Tyler and I will bring the ice. We'll bring the drinks. Just make sure you've got a way for us to get around. And we'll supply the soundtrack, too.
0: Exactly. And I'm going to go ahead and guess that you are the type of sits, like, tan, maybe have a drink in your hand, chill type of person on a boat.
1: Well, I'll tell you this, T. Growing up, I used to go to the YMCA camp every summer. And one of my favorite camps was water sports camp. And it's probably the only reason I know how to get up on, like, a little knee board and do a couple of the water activities. But the older I've gotten, more I'm freaked out by the lake. I'm more freaked out by the lake sometimes than the ocean. Do you get like that now where you look down and you're like, I can't see my legs? What if something is circling around my ankle?
0: No, I tried surfing in the Outer Banks, a big giant island outside of North Carolina. And I tried surfing, probably got up once out of like 200 times. And I did get stung by a jellyfish. That hurt. But no, not normally am I terrified.
1: I low-key need one of those companies that has those like indoor or even a cruise ship because I tried it on the Royal Caribbean cruise, those like simulated, you know, waves where you can surf. And it's way freaking harder than it looks. So the fact that you got up there, props to you. But who's going to bring us out? It's time to have some fun.
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1: I've been on the show for about 15 years. 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
1: What's going on, Night Crew? It's Jade and Tyler. Happy Hump Day. Tyler, the week after a nice three-day weekend is just brutal, but at least we're halfway through.
2: Yes, and I think we got some pretty awesome news. Hopefully we'll make somebody's night tonight.
1: I'm excited. Ooh, tell them what it is.
2: We're going to call our grand prize winner, Hillary Duff, live in Nashville, July 30th, Ascend Amphitheater. One lucky person is going to win a free trip, airfare, hotel, and tickets to sold-out Hillary Duff, and we'll call this person next.

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1: It's Nightly with Jade and Tyler, and it is the moment of truth. We are giving a phone call to our lucky Hillary Duff flyaway trip grand prize winner to her sold-out show in Nashville. Let's see if Miss Caitlin answers.
2: Hello?
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3: Jade and Tyler on the line calling you.
2: Hey, how's it going?
3: Good. How are you?
2: I'm doing pretty good. At work at the moment.
3: Jade, would you like to tell Caitlin some news?
1: Let's do it, Tyler. Now, Caitlin, out of the thousands of applicants all across the country, you, my friend, are the lucky winner of the Hillary Duff flyaway trip. You and your best friend are going to Nashville, girl. Congratulations.
2: Oh, my God. You're kidding me. I don't even know what to say. I'm shaking right now. I've been joking with my friend since I entered, like, man, we've got to make plans because this is going to happen. Like, you better have that time free because we're going. Little did I know we actually were.
1: Girl, you are a manifestation queen.
3: You are heading to Nashville July 30th to see Hillary Duff's live sold-out show, Ascend Amphitheater, airfare, hotel. Tickets to the show is all taken care of.
2: Woo! Oh, my God. I don't even know what to say. That's incredible. Thank you so much. This is unreal.
3: Yeah, July 30th coming up.
2: July 30th. Yeah, I'm going to have to put in the vacation. Amazing. I don't even know what to say. I've never won anything this big before.
1: Yay.
2: I've been obsessed since I was a kid. I'm 30. And so, like, I grew up watching Lizzie McGuire, the Lizzie McGuire movie. Like, I owned all her albums. I was a super fan as a kid. I've never seen her live. It was a dream as a kid.
1: Yes.
2: I know that the tickets have been sold out, and I've just been watching all the videos on TikTok all the time.
1: Well, get your vocals ready, because you're going to be singing along to those very, very soon, my friend.
2: Oh, my God, I will.
1: Thanks so much for spending your nights with us.
2: I mean, we've been longtime listeners for years.
1: Awesome. Thank you so much for everybody who's tuned in listening right now from Indianapolis, Indiana on ZPL.
2: Every single time I'm in the car, that's what we listen to.
3: Love that. Are you born and raised in Indianapolis, Indiana?
2: I am in Hagerstown, Indiana.
3: Oh, gotcha. Okay.
2: Yeah.
3: Gotcha. I grew up in Griffith, Indiana.
2: Oh, nice.
3: Caitlin, it's been a fun. It's been a blast.
1: We'll follow up with you at the after the show, okay?
2: All right. Thank you.
1: Thanks, Caitlin.
2: Bye. All right, bye.
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0: Alex Warren, we got a chance to chat with him. It's Nightly with Jade and Tyler, and all of our videos, they live on our socials, our Instagram. Make sure you hit that follow like button, Nightly with Jade and Tyler. As man, Jade, we've talked to Alex Warren this year, Madison Beer, Hillary Duff.
1: Yes.
0: Who else? Pink Panthers.
1: Yes.
0: Coming up, we're going to be talking to Bella Kay. She's got the hit song, I Love It, I Love It, I Love It, and also Teddy Swims later this month.
1: I'm super excited for us to get to talk to Teddy, and I can't lie, I've heard some remixes of I Love It, I Love It, I Love It, and I freaking love it. So I can't wait for us to sit down with Bella Kay. Coming soon on Nightly with Jade and Tyler.

0: I think I should know this by now, Jade. Are you, do you follow the astrology signs? Are you one of those type of people?
1: I don't get too crazy deep into it. Like, I'm not one of those people that knows my rising and my sun, you know, and all that fancy extra layers. But I do like to read about it. I do like to get into it. I can't fake like I know what's going on. But I, when I see it in front of me, I like to know.
0: Well, if things are out of whack right now, Mercury is back in the retrograde until July 23rd.
1: When stuff starts going wrong, people like to say, uh-oh, it's because Mercury's in retrograde, but what does that really mean?
0: Well, communication, like sometimes crossed wires or misunderstandings are common during the retrograde. Experts suggest double-checking your emails and texts. They also say travel, flights may get delayed, or plans might be disrupted. Technology, computer crashes, lost data. They say when it's in the retrograde, backing up your files before the retrograde begins, you know, really hitting hard. And also they say the past. You might see old friends or an ex might pop up during this time.
1: That alone is scary as hell. I don't need any reminders of the past, but yeah, if you're right. If things are feeling a little wonky, you're not the only one. It's something in the moon and the tides in the sea. So hang tight. Go.

0: not going to lie, one of the biggest flexes of all time is that you got to talk to Harry Styles on the come up in the middle of pure pandemonium in One Direction. And it's so crazy to see how far this man has come. He's a grown, beautiful man doing incredible things.
1: Yeah, it's crazy. When One Direction, when they were they came over from the X Factor and they just started to blow up, I didn't know anything about them. And to show you how dumb I was, I called Lewis in the interview. I was like, hey, Lewis. And then I'm like, oh, that's not his name. But yeah, Harry Styles set a new record for the longest residency by a musician at Wembley Stadium with 12 shows.
0: Whew. And all sold out, I assume.
1: Correct. His latest album, as he's performing Kiss All the Time, Disco Occasionally, debuted at number one in March, and he's just killing it over there. His tour will continue in Brazil and Mexico with a 30-day residency at Madison Square Garden back here in the States, New York City.
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I got drive, I don't need a car. 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
1: 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Or better yet, go to Times

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0: Dear Kelly, you are the love expert.
1: I am.
0: I'm 28. My ex is 27. We have two amazing kids together. We tried for 14 years to make a relationship work between us. Now, we went no contact in November of 2023 due to him moving to California. I live in Texas. And our boys stayed with me. Fast forward to July of 2024. We got back into contact, and he decided he wanted to come, quote, home and try again. I told him he could come home and be a father, but I would need time to decide if I wanted to try again with him as a relationship. September came, and I had given up on him coming back. I decided to try a little Facebook dating. I wasn't looking for anything serious. I was just lonely and wanted a little hookup action. I did meet a great guy. He is sweet, caring, funny. Most importantly, he is honest. We became quick friends after our intentions were made clear, and they didn't line up. We have great chemistry, and we decided to keep talking. We agreed that right now it is not the best time to pursue a committed relationship for either of us. We do talk every day, though, all day. We have so much fun when we do hang out. We're open to the possibility of our relationship developing into something more in the future. Well, January began, and Dad moved in with me. He respected that I was talking to someone until I told him my friend wasn't my boyfriend. Dad is now trying everything he can to get us back together, despite my lack of interest and being adamant that I don't want that. Sometimes I doubt my decision to see where this friendship leads, overcommitting to Dad. What advice would you give me in this situation? Best wishes, a hopeless romantic.
1: The Facebook guy ain't it, because you're just good friends. You've been friend zoned. He's not interested, but he's keeping you around because you're very nice. Don't want to hurt your feelings. When he's bored, he can use you to kind of pass time. When a man is really interested, he's not going to say, this isn't the right time for me. If this, you know, I've just got too much going on. That's not how a man operates.
0: We make time.
1: A man makes time. I started dating Alan at the absolute worst time for his career at the time.
3: Which Hello, I'm Alan.
1: He had to go around to all these conventions. And he would get off a plane, hungover, because you know what they do at conventions, green, and say, Just meet me on the way. I'm going on the way home. I just want to see you. You know, that's what a man does. It's not a convenient time for me. Let me get past this season of my work. No. A man, when he wants you, he pursues you. Yeah. And we just settle for these crumbs because, well, you know, he's nice. And it's just not the right time. No. It'll never be the right time. There is a slight chance for somebody listening saying, oh, that's what worked for me. I'm just saying as a broad rule of thumb.
4: Got it.
1: Broad. And why'd you move that man back in your house?
4: Yes.
1: What are you doing?
0: He needed a place.
1: What are you thinking?
0: It's Dad.
1: Then get his act together. You're telling me there's nowhere else he can live? You're giving your sons a false sense of hope.
0: Oh, yeah.
1: Especially if you're not interested in this man being back in your marital bed. Oh, now you're going to tell me he is because it's only a two-bedroom place. And that's next to come. This is ridiculous. If you don't have any plan, you can co-parent. You don't have to be under the same roof to co-parent.
4: Right.
1: And if he can't get his act together, you kick him out. He has no reason to go and find a place to live because you made it too easy for him.
4: Yep.
1: You let him go to the other side of the country, cut out, you know, whenever he wants, comes back when he wants. He can stay at your place because you let him. Why are you such a pushover with all these men? You need to figure that out. Mm-hmm. I get Dad out. Quit giving your kids a false sense of hope, especially if it's not going there. And get rid of Facebook guy. He ain't it either.
0: Boom. Find yourself a man. A real man. Want to play that real quick, you know, because they out there, ladies. Men that won't propose after 5 years, they'll do it at 2 years, which is what got Kelly upset earlier today.
1: Oh my goodness.
2: Love letters. Love letters to Kelly.
3: Dr. Kelly, you're the love expert.
1: I am.
3: I'm glad you played that song clip, JC. Keep it handy, please.
0: Oh, I got you.
3: My name is Christian, and for the past year, Love Letters to Kelly has been a part of my morning routine.
1: Aww.
3: You see, my girlfriend loves to listen to your show and has been a big fan of the show for a very long time. Big Al's her favorite. I know a lot of letters you read typically consist of people asking for advice on their love life. This is not one of those letters. I'm writing to you now so that you could relay a special message to my girlfriend and future wife.
1: Okay.
3: I do plan to marry this woman one day. If you could please, please, please tell her that I love her very much. I'm so glad that we're together. We're truly a perfect match. You have accepted my children. You're always quick to meet them with open arms. Heck, we're even about to expand this family because now you're giving me my first son. I just want you to know there will never be a moment in this universe or the next universe where I'll ever be without you. I simply cannot exist without you. I love you, Alexandria. Happy anniversary, baby. And that is from Kristen.
1: Oh, don't clap for that.
4: What?
1: Don't clap for that.
4: Why?
1: Why?
3: That was so sweet.
4: Take that clap back.
0: That's what we want.
1: What are you waiting for? You planning on making her your wife.
0: Oh, boy.
1: You're treating her like a wife. You've impregnated the woman.
0: Sorry, Chris.
1: You use her favorite segment of this show to string her on just a little bit further.
3: Christian. Anybody on?
1: Putting it off again. I thought that was going to end in... And will you marry me? Because this is her favorite segment, and her favorite member of the show is reading the letter.
0: Hold on.
1: Yet all he did was bide his time to keep her quiet for a little while longer while she's giving him a baby. But he can't put a ring on it and marry her and make it official? What are you waiting on, Christian?
4: To have the baby.
1: And why is she accepting that? I'll just take the crumbs. I'll give him a baby. I'll accept his family. I've done everything.
3: He's going to marry her.
1: I'm so tired of women allowing this behavior to happen. You've pacified her for how long now, Christian?
3: Kristen, I personally thought that was a beautiful letter. You expressed your feelings very well.
1: My producer from Love Letters to Kelly, the podcast. Robert, am I wrong?
3: Yes.
5: You are 100% correct, Kelly. And also, Al added the line about him being the favorite.
0: Yeah, upon further review, there is no such line of Al is her favorite.
1: Well, she's been listening. That was wrong.
3: She's been listening.
1: You should not done that because that could have potentially
3: changed
1: my opinion. No. It didn't change my opinion about, I was saying because you read it, that added to the excitement. Don't be adding stuff to letters. They're bad enough as they are. You don't need to embellish.
3: This is not bad. This is good.
1: That is awful.
3: Good.
1: Awful.
3: This is good.
1: Unless that comes with you getting down on your knees now after you hear that letter read on the Kid Craddock Morning Show in her favorite segment.
3: Kristen, I'm so sorry, dog.
1: Oh, I hope she hears
3: Kristen,
1: this.
3: Kristen, I'm so sorry, dog.
1: How long is that going to bide his time? He's gotten away with it this long. How much longer, Christian?
0: I'm so proud of having what a man ready to go
3: was,
0: for that.
3: Dude, that was a beautiful letter. Christian, I 100%.
1: Men say beautiful things because it shuts their woman up. Shuts her up for another 6 months to a year. That's exactly what's
3: done.
1: They've
3: only been dating for a year.
1: Enough for them to make a baby together.
6: Now I would like to clap
1: for
6: Kelly.
1: Plan this future. You are my universe. You can't marry your universe? What are you putting it off for?
3: What's bigger than the
7: world? Yeah, right.
1: So mad. I'm just so mad with everybody today. And I'm telling you, everything's really fine.
0: Are you good?
1: I promise.
3: Kristen.
1: Last night was very emotional.
0: Very
1: paradise,
0: emotional.
1: Paradise.
0: I blame it on Sterling K. Brown. How dare you?
3: Kristen, I have your back 100%.
1: Happy spoken from the man that dated the same woman over 3 decades.
0: Wow.
1: And she stuck around and came back. For 3 decades to get a ring on it.
0: You're watching that line of fire, bro.
1: That's what she waited for, and ain't she glad she waited?
3: What are you throwing both of us under the bus now?
7: Oh.
0: I'm not going to talk. I feel very happy about what's going on in
3: Kristen.
0: My life.
1: Turn the air conditioner down colder, please.
3: Yeah, please.
7: The
3: we need to freeze out the
1: fired up today.
3: Freeze out the ice queen over here.
0: Any songs you guys want from right now?
3: Yeah.
6: Are we doing songs?
5: Would it be wrong just to do love letters the whole rest of the day?
0: I mean, you know, when something's going well, you kind of got to
3: call this well?
1: This is tough love.
0: It is tough love.
1: Kristen. I love Dare I say I love the women who listen just a slight bit more than the men.
3: Kristen.
1: Because
3: Kristen,
1: I know I it sounds like I am bashing these women.
0: No, you're not.
1: But it's because I love you and I want the best for you.
6: Tough love.
1: Stop
6: tough
1: giving
6: love.
1: Away yeah. your most prized possession. And you know what I mean.
0: Oh, we know.
1: Stop giving it away to men who just take it.
3: Kristen.
0: This milk ain't free.
3: Kristen, I love you,
1: shouldn't
3: dog.
1: Shouldn't be free, but we're giving it all away for free.
0: Why are you giving it for free?
1: And a different result.
0: Have you seen how expensive eggs are?
3: Kristen, I got your back, bro. That was awesome. That was a great letter.
0: I'd stop, Al, because Kelly's coming back at you in a second if you don't.
3: I'm just trying to have Kristen's back. He's probably feeling all
0: down
3: right now. Yeah.
0: All right, well, let's move on from
1: he
0: this
1: should
0: letter.
1: Be ashamed.
3: Oh, my God. You should be proud, Kristen.
2: Love letters. Love letters to Kelly.
6: I have a feeling that I know what Kelly
3: drinks.
6: Is going to say to this letter.
3: Give Kristen free drinks.
0: He's going to need them.
3: I said, you get free drinks, dog.
1: I thought I threw you a curveball a couple times this morning.
0: Oh, you have?
6: Dear Kelly, you are the love expert.
1: I think so.
6: I want to know why. I want to know why I'm struggling in my relationship after 5 years.
1: Oh.
6: I'm 20.
3: Let him have it, Kelly.
6: My boyfriend is 21. We've been together since we were in high school, and everything has been going great. But now I'm having trouble engaging with love and affection. I never want to do the deed, and I never want to be kissed. I usually don't mind having a goodbye kiss when I leave for work, but now I don't even want that. Kelly, what could be wrong? Have I fallen out of love, or am I just used to the routine of us being together for so long?
1: I don't know.
3: Let him have it, Kelly.
1: I'm not going to let her have it. You know, sometimes the high school, you just outgrow it. You know, it's really sweet, and I think it's wonderful when you meet people who met in high school. We were each other's first love. We're celebrating our 50th anniversary here. Meet our grandkids. That's beautiful. But that's not the typical story, and a lot of times you just... I don't know. Have you ever been with somebody who's, and I'm not saying this is the case, but you've been with somebody and they're just so great on paper, but they just give you the ick.
0: Mm-hmm.
1: Just one day.
0: You can't come back
1: like,
0: from the ick.
3: Yeah.
1: You can't come back.
3: Sometimes
1: from
3: you work
1: ick.
3: With them.
6: You can't.
1: And I don't know if that's not necessarily what you're saying, but maybe for whatever reasons you're talking yourself into staying. Mm. And I know a lot of times too, when it's I can only tell you from a female perspective because I've never been a man.
3: Say that.
1: I know. But I know a lot of times when a girl gives up a certain part of herself to a man, then they feel like this, they've got to hold on to that relationship so much yep. because they feel like they gave away this precious thing. And so they'll do whatever. They'll excuse a lot of things to stay in this relationship when it's just not working. Especially if there's religion involved. Because then now, you know, we've been raised to believe now you're damaged. And I'm not saying you are. I'm going to say you're raised to believe that you're damaged. And you're not, but I don't know why you're staying. So just because you've been with somebody for 5 years at your age, especially
6: so young,
1: just, you know, if it's not working out, sit down with your man and it's a girl, right?
6: I believe so.
1: Yeah. Sit down with your boyfriend and just have a conversation. Just say, I don't know where this is going. How do you feel? Maybe he's feeling the same way. And neither one of you, you're just so used to being each other, it's a habit, you don't know how to leave.
3: I would suggest hanging in there for about 5 more years.
0: Or to reignite the flame, maybe. 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
1: You know, your high school years are such a small window of time, but your 20s are like just such a huge transformative period.
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1: Don't make any permanent decisions in your 20s, because those are really hard to get out of in your 30s.
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7: Big Al and I both came in saying we had emo nights last night.
8: Yeah, I was kind of in my feelings. I don't know what brought it on.
7: What happened?
8: Because there wasn't any
7: drama.
8: Event, any drama. No. My day was winding down. Charlie was getting ready for bed. And so I went out and I got in the hot tub, right? So I'm just sitting there in the hot tub. A little setup. I was married for 3 years. I'm divorced now for what, Kelly?
9: Months.
8: Yeah, it's kind of fresh.
7: Pretty fresh.
8: And so my ex-wife and I, we used to sit in the hot tub together from time to time. So I'm sitting in the hot tub, and I'm just having one of those nights. It's not a why me night. It's just a...
7: What's your message, God?
8: Yeah. Uh-huh.
9: How did I get here?
7: Yeah, what's your message?
8: Yeah, I'm just sitting here... And just kind of having a moment with God and I just got sad. I just got really, sad for some reason. And I'm pretty happy and upbeat, but it just kind of, my mood was down, right?
9: Yeah.
8: So anyway, I go inside and, Charlie just got out of the shower. I'm like, okay, before you go to bed, let's say our prayers. So we're sitting on the couch. And so we just kind of kneel down at the couch and we say our prayers. And before I'm done, I hear her sniffling. She's like
7: little kid crying?
8: Yeah. And so in Jesus' name we pray, amen. So we get done, and she kind of crawls up under my left arm, and she's crying. And it's kind of getting more, you know, our kids kind of start off with a whimper, and then it starts to get more intense.
9: Yeah.
8: And she's like, really crying. And I'm like, what is wrong? She goes, I don't want you to leave me.
9: Aww. Oh my God.
8: And Kelly, I'm so now I'm already in my kind of sad mood.
7: Yeah.
8: And now I'm not going to leave you. What are you talking about? She goes, well, before Charlie came to live with me, she was living with her, I guess, step grandmother and grandfather, and her grandma died. She passed away.
9: Mm-hmm.
8: And she goes, my grandmother left me and Curtis left me. And
9: the dog, Curtis.
8: Curtis,
7: yeah,
8: yes.
7: He passed away.
8: And I don't want you to leave me and go to heaven. Oh. And I start crying. You know, and she's crying.
7: Yeah.
8: And I'm crying. So we're both. And I'm like, it's okay, baby. And I'm just kind of patting her on the shoulder. And she will not stop crying. So I'm letting her
9: now
8: cry.
9: Now she's getting caught up in it. Yeah.
8: Yeah. So I'm just kind of letting her cry, thinking it will kind of end naturally or whatever. And it just keeps going. And there's nothing I can do or say to console her or to stop her from crying. And so I kind of cry too. And I'm kind of wiping my eyes, but I'm trying to comfort her in her moment. And it went on, Kelly. It felt like an hour, but it went on for 10, 15 minutes.
9: Yeah.
8: I mean, just a cry session. And I think sometimes
9: it's therapeutic.
8: Sometimes
9: yeah.
8: you need a cry moment. But it was, she goes, can I sleep in your bed today? I'm like, no, go ahead and sleep in your. She goes, I want to sleep. I don't want you to leave. I'm like, okay. pick your battles, right? I'm like, okay, you can sleep in my bed.
7: It's worth it.
8: So, yeah. So she gets in my bed, and I stayed on the couch for a little while. I'm like, I don't know to this moment, right now, I don't know what triggered that?
9: There's no telling.
7: It's
9: she
7: little
9: heard somebody say something. She could have heard somebody else's grandparent died. Who knows?
8: Yeah. Knows? And I mean, we went to the memorial service over the weekend.
9: Yeah. Yeah.
8: And during the memorial service that we went to, she was holding my hand, like really, like just holding onto it tight. She got it, you know? And I don't know. I mean, that's kind of the end of this story. It was just one of those somber, sad moments. And of course, you know, this morning she was sleeping. I said, when I got up at 2, I said, okay, go get in your own bed. And picture day is in 2 days. I hope she's back when she steps out. But it was just one of those things, man. Yeah. It was just a sad night.
10: I think it's good though to feel those emotions, to let her feel those emotions. Yeah. I mean, she's been through so much at such a young age.
8: Through a lot,
10: you know.
8: And she's bouncing back. I mean, you know, she's typically a very, very, very cheerful child. You know, she makes friends with everybody. I don't know where she gets that from. And
7: she's a social person.
8: She's a very social child, but she just last night it was
7: one of those. I hope she learns that when people pass, that she doesn't view it as they left me. I hope she learns that they're always going to be with.
8: Yeah,
7: her.
11: And you both are bonding over being left.
8: Yeah, yeah, yeah. For real, for real. So that was my night.
7: You're doing good, Al. You're doing good.
8: Thanks, buddy.
7: Sometimes you need a little cry session.
8: Yeah. What was yours?
7: Facebook doesn't help with the memories. You know, it shows you things from when my kids were little. And I had when I got home, my son asked me, Dad, will you go to the gym with me? And we went to the gym together and we worked out. And he hit a milestone at the gym that he had never done before.
8: Okay.
7: And so when we got home, we ate dinner. And afterwards, I went to go lay down and I'm laying in bed. And he came in the room and he gave me the biggest hug ever. And he said, I had so much fun with you at the gym, Dad.
8: Oh, wow. Wow.
7: And I said, I did too, buddy. I think we should do that more often. And then I watched him walk out with like a pep in his step. And he went up and I could hear him talking to his sister. Normally they fight at night. So I can't but I heard him go in her room and go, Chloe, I really like your new nightstands that you picked out. He said something really nice.
8: Yeah.
7: And she goes, thank you, Kaysen. And she was holding one of her plushies. And she goes, and you know, this is my favorite plushie. And he goes, why? And she goes, because you got it for me.
8: Oh, man.
7: I don't know what in the world happened to my eyeballs, but my eyeballs,
9: storm.
7: It just started just tears. I'm laying on my right side, and the tears just start coming down. In walks my wife, Kinsey, because she likes to give me vitamins at night because I hate to take them, and she brings them in. And I'm sitting there with tears in my eyes, and she goes, are you okay? And I go, no, I'm just so happy right now.
9: I'm just so happy.
7: Worst moment ever to be walked in on by my wife right there. But it was one of those.
8: I hear you, brother.
7: I see the time running out. I only have a few more years with my kids before they go off to college.
9: Tell me about it. And it makes me.
7: But
11: get the family all loves each other. And the we kids all love get each along.
7: It was just a beautiful day.
8: Yeah.
7: While yours was a little sad, mine was just a beautiful moment.
8: I feel you, bro.
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7: Kelly Raspberry got some great news today.
8: I did.
7: This is actually really cool.
8: This is so cool, y'all. And I'm going to post a picture of it when we get off the show this morning.
7: Okay.
8: I'm not going to do it right now. But in 2019, in March of 2019, I completely forgot about this conversation, but a gentleman DM'd me and he said he listens every morning. He lives around the Baton Rouge area.
7: Okay.
8: And he is a part of the he is part of the Red Stick Hibiscus Society. Mm. And he is also a part of the International Hibiscus Society. He creates, what do you call it? Breeds of hibiscus?
9: Hybrids?
8: Hybrids? They create new flowers all the time.
7: He's a flower breeder.
8: Yeah, I guess is what you call it. Anyway, he said, if you're interested, I'll make one and name it after you. I want one named after me. This is in 2019. I completely forgot about this, right?
7: It takes that long?
8: I don't know the process.
7: That's crazy. Okay.
8: So anyway, I check my DMs to see what's going on. And hey, guess what? Kelly Raspberry is here.
4: Oh my God.
8: A new breed of hibiscus.
7: That's what Kelly says when she goes to our house.
8: Kelly Raspberry. He registered it.
4: Wow.
8: Yeah. It's I thought you'd be interested that the variety named after you, it's a variety, is now in France being grown.
7: It's a French flower?
4: It's French.
8: He thinks it's for sale in a nursery in South Texas too. He said, I've never made money on this. I don't do it for money. I only, he just did it. Isn't that the sweetest?
7: That is so cool.
8: It's registered with the International Hibiscus Society, the Kelly Raspberry Hibiscus.
4: So what is it? Is it like a red shade?
9: It's very pretty.
8: It's a raspberry shade.
7: And we can
8: drink it? Wife might have said, hey, it's either that shade. You should name one after Kelly Raspberry.
4: That's really cool.
10: It's white on the edges and like a raspberry color
8: on the
10: inside.
8: I'll post it on my Instagram. But
10: and they're edible.
8: It's really so nice. I just like, that is the coolest.
7: They are edible?
8: And I've just forgotten about it,
10: It's that's like really jamaica. Cool. Jamaica's hibiscus.
7: Jamaica's a hibiscus. Oh.
10: Yeah.
7: I just call it jamaica.
4: Jamaica?
10: Jicama? Yeah,
7: jamaica.
4: That's a different thing?
7: Jicama is the white stuff. Jamaica is that red drink.
10: The red drink.
8: It's like raspberry. Wow, it's like raspberry, and it's so got like white ruffles around the petals, and then a yellow. Is that the piston in the middle? What is it? What's that called? The yellow
4: in the
8: middle.
4: I don't know flower parts.
7: What the bees get?
8: But my mother-in-law, who's so into plants, she's like, "We've got to find that nursery in South Texas and get the Kelly raspberry."
4: Do you think that if you show your ID, they'll give it to you for free?
7: I mean, you have to. She's the godmother.
10: That flower's after me.
8: But the hybridizer. It's the hybridizer. His name is Todd Alves.
7: Shout out.
8: So thank you, Mr. Alves.
7: I want to taste the raspberry.
8: Incredibly sweet.
4: That's really cool.
7: Hibiscus.
4: To have something officially named after you. That's awesome.
9: That is.
7: A flower that is in France right now.
10: And South Texas.
7: Mm-hmm. And South
8: he
7: Texas.
8: He thinks it's at a nursery in South Texas.
10: And you can make a tea out of it, Kelly.
8: I don't think I want to do that.
7: Why?
8: Maybe. I don't know.
7: Hibiscus is really good.
10: That's an edible flower.
9: Just have them all in your house. You know, have Kelly raspberry hibiscus. Would plural be hibiscus?
8: Hibiscus.
9: Yeah.
4: That's really cool.
7: You could write a children's book now that are flowers named after you, I think.
8: I could.
4: Yeah.
9: You could.
8: One of my favorite.
4: That's the natural next step.
8: One of my favorite children's books is Chrysanthemum. Aww. It's the cutest little book about a little girl named Chrysanthemum, and everybody made fun of her for her name.
11: Yeah.
8: You should. It's just a cute book.
10: Not to be confused with Chrysanthemum and the Sword.
8: No.
11: Is that the only thing you've had named after you? The only
8: I had a lady, a listener, name her daughter after me.
12: Really?
11: Oh, wow.
8: Yeah, she's now a teenager, which I was like blown away. I didn't know it at the time. She let me know when the girl was
12: named
8: about a preteen.
12: Kelly.
8: And we've had dogs named after us.
9: Yeah, I think we have. We talked to a guy that was a home builder, and he was, I think he was just kidding.
8: Naming
9: he said
8: streets.
9: He was going to name some streets in a development after us years ago.
12: Possibly. Cool. That's really cool.
10: And there's a drag queen named Kelly Raspberry.
11: Yeah.
12: Oh, yeah.
11: But she says she didn't get it from Kelly.
8: That wasn't from my name. Okay.
11: But we all know.
12: Yeah.
11: Yeah, we all know.
8: What a coincidence.
11: I think the only thing that's ever been named after me were on Big Al's menu one time.
9: Yeah, we all had.
8: I had a menu
9: that's
8: item.
9: Right.
8: Yeah.
9: That's right. I had a JC. Was it a taco or enchilada? No, it was
11: quesadillas.
9: Quesadillas. That's right. And a kid had you had. It was a chicken breast.
11: No,
8: I had
11: Kelly.
8: The chicken breast.
9: You had the chicken breast.
11: Kelly's, yeah, try Kelly's breast.
9: We actually had the chicken breast, but we had to reduce the serving because of recent events.
12: Right. Yeah. Oh, that's cool. I want something named after me.
8: Maybe they can be just like chicken tenders.
10: Because you have Big Al's
9: nuggets.
10: You have Big Al's balls.
9: Yeah, Big Al's balls.
11: But I'm talking about like a flower named after you that's going to be around forever now.
12: Like that's a legacy.
11: That's a legacy name. Mm-hmm. That's really cool.
8: I know. I'm so honored. That was so sweet.
9: That's very cool.
11: What flower would you be, Al?
8: Well, this man's a hybridizer.
9: Well, Kelly's got the flower.
8: Maybe he'll do one after you.
11: He makes all flowers?
12: But if you could have something...
8: He does hibiscus. I think that's his bit.
11: That's his... Yeah. See.
12: If you could have something named after you that wasn't a flower or a menu item, what would you want?
11: Well, definitely like a...
10: Museum.
11: Like a football field.
8: A star.
10: A school.
12: A football field is cool.
10: A university.
11: A field is really cool to be named after you.
8: Yeah.
12: Yeah.
11: Or a park.
8: Well, if you donate enough money to your alma mater one day.
11: I don't want
8: to
11: donate.
12: I've thought about that. Like, if I win the lottery, I'm going to buy TCU and rename it. And a university. Let's go.
11: Can you do that?
12: If I win the lottery?
9: Oh, yeah.
11: I think
8: enough money, they'll name anything.
11: You can't take a Christian name away for you.
12: If I win the lottery...
8: Why can't it be Texas Christiana University?
12: Yeah.
11: And a Christian university.
12: Why can't I just add the A in there? TCUA.
11: ACU.
12: Anyway.
11: Yeah.
12: Or I'll change the mascot. No, I would never do that. Horned Frogs forever.
11: No?
12: I'm saying, like, if I was the mascot, but I changed my mind.
11: How come no colleges have a mascot like the Chihuahuas? That would be cool.
12: Yet.
9: Do they not have those in Mexico?
11: Well, no.
9: I mean, I would think, if there's a school that would have one, I would think it would be in Mexico.
11: We don't have, like, American Shepherd as a mascot here in the States.
9: American Shepherd?
11: I don't know. Is that a...
9: In Germany? The German
11: Shepherd? Well, I went American because I didn't want to say German Shepherd because we're American.
10: Oh, I'd want a cocktail named after me. You know, because Arnold Palmer, the margarita.
8: Yeah, legendary. And not just in one bar. Like, everybody orders that.
10: Yes. Yeah.
12: What would be in it?
10: Oh, tequila.
9: It'd be spicy.
10: Tequila.
11: So a shot.
10: Tequila and sugar. And Kelly Raspberry's flower.
8: Mm-hmm.
9: There
8: you go. As the garnish.
10: I have a shopping problem.
11: No.
10: And I can't stop shopping.
11: The guy that bought a $300 bonsai tree from a trunk has a shopping problem?
10: Yes. Limited credit and card. I am a victim of Temu. Because they have a calendar. It's called a gift calendar. And they said it's $1,000 worth of picking things out. So I picked out 1,000 things. And they said, these items will be given to you for free if you come back every day for 21 days. So that's what I've been doing. I've been going back to Temu, and I've been opening up gifts. And they've been giving me free gifts. The only thing is to get the free gift is that you have to spend $20 to cover the shipping cost. So then I'll add other things into the cart, and then I'll get my free item after I spend the $20.
12: So you're spending $20 every day?
10: Not every day, but every...
11: You fell for it.
10: Every week.
11: You fell for it.
10: Once every week, but I'm getting a lot of good stuff for great deals.
11: How many things are just going to be sitting there that you're never going to use?
10: I don't know. I've been very careful. I've been finding a whole bunch of great things. I got some cologne. I got...
11: Temu cologne?
10: Yeah,
12: Temu cologne. I don't know if you can say great things in Temu in the same...
11: Right. Okay, what else?
10: I got a cabinet organizer for the lids for my pots. Does that make sense?
11: Yeah.
10: Okay.
11: We need to organize them lids.
10: I got a knife. I got a vegetable peeler.
11: Okay.
10: Like, I'm finding some good things.
9: Okay.

0: blue crab avocado dip. Guacamole.
1: Yum.
2: Blue crab guacamole. Blue crab guacamole.
0: They put the blue crab over the guacamole and then you eat it with plantain chips.
1: Okay.
0: Wow.
1: I've never had that, but I'm intrigued.
3: I did see a report that said be careful because apparently us Americans cannot resist guacamole. Like if you see it, you're gonna be dipping. But there's a lot of double dippers going on in there.
4: Really?
3: A lot of you double dippers need to stop right now with the food that's going on.
5: And the big game's coming up and people love to dip.
0: I break my chip apart, so I only dip that part of the chip once, or I turn the chip around and eat from the other side. There's a lot of ways to get around double dipping.
5: I like to use it as a spoon and then just go back in.
4: Well, I just use my finger.
3: I was at a get together in the last month or so, and I lost a little respect for somebody that I know.
1: Because they double dipped?
3: Not only did they double dip, Anna,
0: not only.
3: They didn't get all of what they got from the dip, like they sucked some of it from the chip, which meant that there was still some chip left. Then they went back and double dipped with this sucky chip.
4: Saliva chip.
3: And they got some of the dip on their thumb, right? Ate the chip, sucked the thumb, and then went back and got another chip and kept dipping. I saw this, and I
4: that's bad etiquette.
3: I went over to Kenzie. I was like, don't eat that.
4: Chip etiquette.
1: That's why we're all getting sick.
3: He is thumb dipping.
5: Thumb dipping.
0: Are you going to be able to see him anymore?
3: No.
0: You're cutting him out?
3: I'm not inviting.
4: Wow. Does he smoke too?
3: He does not smoke, which made him a perfect person.
1: He's a smoker
3: to be friends
1: and
3: with.
1: A thumb dipper.
3: But if you're a thumb dipper, you know who you are. Don't do that.
6: One of my core memories from childhood revolves around double dipping. My family likes to eat, and you can recoil at this if you want to.
3: Okay, go ahead.
6: Cream cheese, and then you dip a Frito in there. Just get a big scoop of just plain cream cheese on a Frito. Crunch. It's delicious. My dad bought a brand new, like, giant tub of it. I was so excited for us. We were going to sit down and watch, like, football and eat it together. And I double dipped on the very first chip.
3: So?
6: And my dad refused to eat any of the dip in the show. I was like, you're not going to have it? He's like,
4: it's your
6: no, because you double dipped.
3: But you come from your dad.
6: And I have never double dipped since.
3: What?
6: So was it a great lesson? Was it traumatic? I don't know.
5: Very traumatic.
6: But it is a core memory for me from when I was like 8 years old.
3: Within family, you can double dip.
6: I agree.
3: If it's just a family outing.
4: Yeah, for sure.
3: It's my family. And my wife, I kiss her on the mouth sometimes.
4: Right.
3: And so that's okay. She can double dip.
5: So family double dipping is okay.
3: Okay.
1: Just so we're clear.
4: How about family smoking?
3: Family smoking not okay.
5: Or gum.
0: Oh, you won't share a drag off a cigarette.
4: Puff give, man.
0: But cigarettes are where you draw the line.
3: I don't smoke cigarettes. So I don't know.
4: Yeah.
3: I don't know what I draw the line. Yeah.
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8: I got a first world problem.
9: Oh yeah, we got them. We got first world problems. There are worse things going on in the world, but sometimes something happens in your life and you just want to complain about it.
10: Right.
9: And that is absolutely okay to do with your friends, and that's us. So give us a call at 800-543-3548. Tell us what your first world problem is. It could involve your house, your car, anything.
10: Your kids, your mama, your dad and them.
9: Yeah, if you go, man, I kind of feel bad sharing this because I know it's not that crazy, but
10: that means it's going to be a good story.
9: That means it's a good first world problem to have. This one took from the text. We have touchscreens computers at my job. Well, the touchscreen is not working on our main computer, so I have to use the mouse. Hashtag first world problem.
11: That would be weird trying to get back into that mouse mode.
9: Yeah. That's why I don't like a touch computer.
10: I love mine, dude. I mean, it's that's where I roll with two because I've got one that I kind of listen to because the audio's better, and then the touch. I like the iPad touch.
9: Man. Yeah.
10: I like that.
9: It's just real cool to have
10: scrolling up, with my thumb.
9: I feel you, dude. Hey, Angie.
12: How are you?
9: Doing excellent. What's your first world problem?
12: My sister started working with me this week at a major oil company, and I use my phone every day to call hotshot companies to send trucks out. And now my phone, when I say, hey, Siri, call so-and-so, so-and-so trucking, my sister's phone says, you will have to add that contact.
13: Oh. How annoying.
9: Yeah, it is.
13: Are you watching Landman?
12: No problem. Yeah, so every... I'm sorry.
13: Are you watching Landman?
12: I am, and you know what? When you talk about Midland, it makes me smile because I know exactly what you're talking about.
13: And girl, when you said oil, I'm not saying oil anymore. I'm saying oil.
9: Yeah.
13: Oil.
9: We know you're doing it right, Angie, when you say oil.
10: Oil.
12: Oil. Yeah. That's how you know you're from West Texas,
9: Angie, yes, ma'am. Thank you for listening. Thank you for your first world problem. Have a wonderful day. Hey, Lindsay.
14: Hi, guys.
10: Hey.
9: All right, what's your...
14: I had to pull over. I just got done dropping my son off at school, and I've been listening to you guys for as long as I can remember, so this is pretty cool to talk to y'all.
9: I love that you're keeping it safe there, Lindsay. What's your first world problem, though? What's going on in your life?
15: It is so silly, but I started a sourdough journey, and I had 2 days of a false rise, and I thought I'd be able to bake today, and it didn't rise at all yesterday. So.
11: Do you have a name for your sourdough?
15: I don't, Anna, so if you have some name suggestions, you have to give me one. My husband told me to name it Paul, like the little boy on the Elf that, like, sits on the fake Santa's lap, and I was like, no, we can't, because my son loves Elf. And he goes, you need a name in Paul. And I was like, no, he's no, we're not doing that.
9: But how's your husband talk again?
15: No, my husband said we needed a name in Paul, but he was trying to make a joke like the little New York kid. No, my husband is from West Texas, too, just like the girl before. Oh. Trust me, my husband doesn't talk like
10: that. Hey. Watch Landman?
9: He says, oh.
15: I do watch Landman. We are avid watchers.
9: See, I'm going to have to get on this because everybody that listens is watching. Anna and Justin are watching it. We're on it, Lindsay. Thank you for your call.
13: I cannot shut up about it.
9: I know. Hi, Mark.
16: That's not a bad thing.
13: Yeah.
17: Hello.
9: Oh, hey, Mark.
10: What up, big dude?
17: How's it going?
9: It's going all right.
17: I finally got in, and happy birthday to me.
9: Oh, it's your birthday?
10: Happy birthday.
16: I love just that instead of, can I get a birthday shout-out?
9: Nah, he's got to go ahead and go for it, Mark.
10: Yeah.
9: Hey, what's your first world problem, dude?
17: My first world problem is I have to use a key fob to get in to my vehicle, but it stopped working. Oh. So now I have to detach the key to open my car door, and then I have to also manually lock my doors when I leave.
9: Wow.
16: No.
9: Are you saying like, ew, every time you're doing it? Like, ew. I don't want to do that.
17: Just the fact like, ugh.
9: Yeah.
11: You need to get that fixed for your birthday present to yourself.
10: Yeah, man.
9: You know? Yeah.
17: I should, but nah, I can think of other things to do for my birthday.
9: That's true. That's true. Well, Mark, happy birthday.
10: Happy birthday.
9: That's wild. Back in the 1900s, they used to have to do the doors.
10: Yeah,
9: like
10: everybody
9: that.
10: You had keyholes in your door handles on the
9: that
10: car.
9: That was crazy back then. Yeah. And no power windows?
10: What? How you let them down?
9: When I told my kids my first car had the roll-down one,
10: yeah,
9: they were like, what, dude? Hey, Tony.
18: Hey, man, what's going on?
9: Oh, just what's chilling up? Over here. What's your first world problem, dude?
18: All right, so I work for a company. I started out for this company about 6 months ago as a farmhand, working on the farm, driving tractors. But apparently, I was so bad at it that they said, nah, you ain't good. That's not working out for you. We're going to move you to the office, give you a nice, cushy office job with a raise. But so that was awesome. But now, man, I ain't got no office attire. Like, I've been wearing boots and jeans, and now I got to go to khakis and polos. You know?
16: That's a good first world problem.
13: Yeah, really good.
9: That is funny.
13: Congratulations on the raise.
16: Yeah.
9: Yeah.
16: Hey, and the office.
18: I appreciate it, guys. You guys have a great day.
9: You too, Tony. It kind of sounds like when they tell police officers, you go from the streets, you got to go work the desk job.
10: Yeah.
9: Sorry, buddy. Hey, Tyler.
19: Good morning.
9: Good morning. So what's your first world problem?
19: So I fell and I broke both my arms.
9: Oh.
10: Oh, so my.
19: I had to buy a bidet. But it only works on the highest level.
11: Ooh.
19: And I can't switch it. It blasts to the middle of my bathroom.
11: That's powerful.
16: I just love the
13: You painted a picture, and I love it.
9: I'm picturing Tyler looking like a T-Rex screaming at the water shooting across the bathroom.
16: The delivery of like, and I had to buy a bidet.
10: I don't know if I've ever cried twice in one show. But I'm just picturing her with arms in cast, folded.
16: Yeah, me too.
9: Are you folded?
10: And she sits down. She's like,
9: Is it a? Are you cast?
19: It's cold.
9: Oh, it is.
13: It is cold.
11: See, now I want the heated one.
9: Is it above your elbow, the cast?
19: Yes, it's to my shoulder.
11: Girl,
16: on both arms.
13: How
16: what
13: did
16: happened?
13: You do this?
19: I fell on some acorns.
10: Wait a minute. Turn the music
11: That's
10: down.
11: Very dangerous. Turn the music
10: down.
11: Turn
10: the music down.
11: They're rolling.
10: Wait a minute. You fell on some, like, you slipped on the acorns?
9: On acorns?
19: Okay, yeah, but it was like 1 against 30.
11: Right.
10: And so, but
9: I don't know why I'm picturing squirrels laughing at you,
16: like,
9: from the tree.
16: Did they
9: try to walk over marbles?
16: Yeah.
9: Boom.
13: And did you fall downstairs, or what happened?
11: Acorns on her stairs. Oh, well, acorn stairs outside. Yeah, okay.
9: So, no, it's just regular acorns.
19: It's on my driveway. driveway. I also broke my ankle with it.
9: Oh, yeah, my God. You're in a full body cast almost.
16: Does it bother you that we're laughing?
19: No, it's been a minute now. I'm able to get past the hard stuff. Yeah. We're laughing at it.
11: Yeah. And I'm so excited you got a bidet out of it, though. That's
9: right.
11: My dream.
9: A powerful bidet.
19: We have stockings at work, and I pulled my stocking down, and it was full of acorns.
10: I love your coworkers.
9: And you sound like the cutest human ever, too.
13: I know.
9: I stepped on acorns.
13: You have to laugh through the pain.
16: And I'm also crying twice.
9: Hey,
16: in one
9: listen,
16: day.
9: Tyler, we are not laughing at you. We are laughing
10: yeah,
9: with
10: am.
9: You.
10: I'm laughing at you. That's funny.
9: Hey, just know, we oh, freaking love you.
13: That was perfect.
16: That was excellent.
19: I love you guys.
9: Oh my goodness. Well soon, Tyler. I am so sorry you got.
10: Be careful on that bidet.
9: Cast on the hands. Cast on the foot.
10: Yeah.
9: All cast it up. Oh man.
10: She can't even do the scooter thing because she can't.
9: Nothing out.
11: What a nightmare.
9: She is just a one leg.
11: So helpless.
9: She's just one leg. She just hops around. They put acorns in her stocking. That's messed up.
20: Worst date ever.
21: Tell us about yours.
20: 800-543-3548.
9: All right. Let's see what Destiny's got for us.
19: Well, I went on a Tinder date a few years ago, and we went out to have a few drinks, and we decided to drink some margaritas. Well, where we went to go eat, they had pitchers of margaritas. So we ended up having a pitcher, and when we were leaving, I guess, you know, we had a little bit too much. It was raining. I was wearing boots with the heels, and so he decided to carry me to the car. Mm-hmm. But whenever he stepped off the curb, he fell forward.
11: Forward.
19: So I ended up being under him when he fell forward. Ooh. My head hit the curb. His body weight fell on my lower body, so I had a hairline fracture on my tailbone, and he just sprained his wrist.
13: That was a margarita on the rocks.
19: Yeah, definitely on the rocks. And I kind of got up really slowly and held my head. I was like, I think I'm okay. He started freaking out, almost started crying. I felt like it walked me to my car and was like, Do you want me to drive you? But he was freaking out so much, and I was trying not to freak out. And so I just got in my car, called my sister, and I was like, hey, this is what's going on. And I drove myself to the hospital. Oh, I had a severe concussion. It was pretty bad.
10: Jeez. Did y'all go out again?
19: We did end up going out on one more date, and we just kind of like awkwardly laughed about it a little bit. Just to, I guess, you know, he wanted to say he was really sorry and everything. But yeah, I mean, we don't keep in contact for
9: it. Yeah. Did he opt for a piggyback ride on the date instead of the front?
19: I mean, it's funny now. At the time, my mother was definitely not happy about it, but now it's a little funny.
16: as long as you can laugh very at funny. It, yeah. Find humor in it.
9: Thank you for sharing, Destiny.
16: Thank you.
19: Yeah, no problem. Love the show. Love you guys.
9: Thank you. Guys,
10: be careful
9: carrying your date. Don't be drinking and carrying.
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18: Here's Kelly Raspberry.
19: You know, I've never played a video game in my life.
20: You've never played anything?
19: Okay, I shouldn't say that. I used to play like back in the day when it was really simple, but all this stuff with the controllers
18: and the triangles and the squares.
19: The stuff playing now.
18: Did you ever play Pac-Man?
19: Yeah, I mean, I'm playing those kind of things. I mean, I'm talking about the whole
18: like
19: Xbox. I've never played Xbox or
20: PlayStation.
19: I would love to. None of that.
21: What, I would love to see you play.
20: What game does he like to play?
19: I guess Fortnite.
20: Oh, he's a Fortnite guy.
19: That was a big one. And he loves playing the basketball. He created his own basketball player.
20: Oh, NBA 2K.
19: One of those things, yeah.
20: Yeah. You do career mode, and then you could live out your fantasy as a professional basketball player.
19: I don't know if a 13-year-old has the patience to teach their stepmom how to play.
18: No, I'm going
19: to
18: go ahead and say no.
20: Maybe.
18: I have a PS5. I've never played it. Never played it. I don't have it. Charlie has it.
17: I would start off with Mario Kart or Mario Party.
20: Mario Party is so much fun.
17: You might like
19: those. I don't even know if we have it.
20: On the Wii.
18: Ain't no party like a Mario Party.
19: I don't have a Wii. I got to go out and buy a Wii.
20: Not the Wii. The Switch. The Switch.
19: The Switch?
18: Here is JC Chavez.
20: Best Buy by your house or something like that. It would be pretty cool. So my wife asked me the question that I never have an answer to every single year, and that is, what do you want for your birthday? And I honestly don't know. And it creates tension, and it shouldn't because it's supposed to be a happy time. But I don't know what I want because I told, and then she sends the kids to ask me. So she'll ask, my daughter will come down and go, Papa, what do you want for your birthday? And I said, I already got everything I want. I got 2 kids that I love, and I got my wife that's awesome, and I'm happy. I just want to hang out with you guys. And that is not an acceptable
19: answer.
20: No. But not an acceptable answer for anyone.
17: You like accessories.
19: What do you mean? Some new mustache wax, just anything.
17: You like hats, you like shoes, you like jewelry.
20: I don't need any extra.
19: It's not about needing.
17: But those are the things
20: they want
17: to
20: get me something. I know, yeah. But it's okay to be just happy.
18: Yeah,
20: with what I got.
17: And they don't get you anything, and you're like, why don't y'all get me?
19: Yeah, no, but then you're stripping them of their happiness.
20: No, because then that's just like how life was.
22: Would you want them to just write you an emotional birthday card?
20: I like those. The best birthday present I ever got, and it's in my car right now. My wife handed me a little notebook, a black notebook, 1 year, and I opened it up. And it was notes from everyone in my life. It was you guys. It was my. Do you guys remember doing this for kids?
22: Wasn't it during COVID?
20: I think so.
19: Oh, COVID. That makes sense.
20: A lot of us were struggling with mental health and stuff, and we were all sad because we couldn't go outside. And that thing was the best thing. So when I get sad, I always go back and I read what my friends and family said on those notes. I have it in my car right now. I still have it
19: with
20: me.
19: That is very sweet. A good idea maybe is to say, okay, I want each of you to take $10 and go to the Dollar Tree.
20: See, that's cool.
19: And that makes it more creative.
20: Give them a mission.
19: And who can, give me the, you know, the most creative gift you can find at the Dollar Tree.
20: I like that.
19: And
20: that,
19: they just want something.
20: I know. Right, I know they right, do. But right. It's hard to be the person that needs to come up with something I want.
18: Here's Anna. Good morning.
22: Good morning. Have any of you ever regretted not spending $800?
20: Regret it not?
22: Like, regret? Have you regretted the when you made the choice to save $800? Because after watching Harry Styles' One Night in Manchester.
1: Yeah. You watched it?
22: Man, yeah. It's on Netflix. It's his, he performed his entire new album. And I knew it too. When he first released Aperture and we were all like, this is kind of a, like a different vibe. I thought this song needs to be experienced in a crowded room with people and lasers. It needs to be experienced live. Mm-hmm. And then I felt the same way about the album. And then I watched his One Night in Manchester and I was like, man. I should have gone. If Emma Kelly needs a plus one, I will be there.
20: She will go.
22: Let her know I'm available. Whatever day she's going, I am available.
20: Whoa.
22: Well, because he's only playing on weekends. So, yeah. If you haven't seen it, and if you're kind of iffy on the album, highly recommend. I put it on just while I was cooking dinner, and it was amazing. It was great.
1: See, I was like, I don't know when to watch a concert film at the house. Like, I would want people over and turn into like a little.
22: Yeah, I mean, it's great too to have it on when you have friends over, you know, right. Just kind of like have it on. But yeah, I put it on while I was cooking dinner and it was great.
18: Here's part time, Justin.
1: So, my boyfriend and I are watching Love is Blind. I know the reunion already came on this weekend, but we are loving it. And these men are trash.
20: Yeah.
1: Men, there's no faith in men in it anymore. So, if you're single and out there looking for a good man, good luck.
20: No, they're out there. They just happen to pick two of the worst contestants ever in the history of dating shows.
1: And I have not even been on social media to see these bad guys. So I am finding out that these guys are bad. At first, they seem like they're okay. But whenever they start talking about how if they get to the altar and they're, I'm fine with breaking up if I don't feel physically attracted to them, that's going to be okay.
20: Did you hear what Chris said to his?
1: I have no. Oh. Well, the one who was like, you should be doing Pilates.
20: Yeah,
1: I'm used to being with girls who do Pilates every day.
20: Yeah. Ooh, that guy made. Ooh, I hate that guy.
19: We all hate that guy.
20: Uh-huh.
18: In the control room, here's Trey.
2: Ryan Gosling has made me want to change how I talk. I've been watching a lot of interviews for Project Hail Mary, and he's got a cool speaking voice.
20: Mm-hmm.
2: But I'm not sure that going to get received very well this is the first time. See, I just changed back.
20: How long did you practice that yesterday?
2: I have not practiced it until that was the first time I have used. I've only thought about it.
20: That's pretty good.
2: I've only thought about Anna.
22: Yeah.
2: I know you've said before that you, you're not a great cook. What did you make for dinner last night?
22: Oh my gosh, thank you so much. It was just a grilled chicken for chicken tacos.
2: Very
22: made
2: nice.
22: Some avocado, yeah. Made some grilled, you make this Ryan Gosling voice is making me nervous.
20: Yeah. I think the voice does.
22: So
20: do
22: I got what I ate. Salsa.
20: Instead of saying her name, say tacos. Hey girl, and then and say
22: oh, yeah,
20: whatever.
22: Oh yeah, hey girl.
20: You gotta go, hey girl.
2: Hey girl, hey.
22: I say keep it up.
2: Keep it up.
20: Yeah, I kind of like it.
2: Okay,
20: I dig it.
2: Cool.
19: You'll only get better.
20: Trey Gosling over there.
1: Better. Yeah. Is that perfect right now?
2: Oh,
1: this
2: sorry,
1: one makes
2: no,
1: me
2: broke,
1: feel more comfortable. I like your regular voice.
2: Yeah, because I'm all it's all panicky and hyper, and everybody can be around the panicky and hyper guy. And like, all right, cool, that guy can be dismissed.
1: There's a documentary. Ooh. It's called "Do I Sound Gay?" And they talk about
20: yes,
1: that right. But
19: that's a whole documentary.
1: Yes, because you
19: just,
1: know,
19: do I sound gay? Yes, hey, I guess no.
1: You can tell a man is gay just the way they talk. You can.
2: I need people a quick to call answer. In, and you can be the judge of that. Joke.
1: But it's yeah, like, they go through the way you say sentences and the way you talk.
2: Right,
1: like Barack Obama okay. When he comes down when he talks like this.
2: Of course,
1: but then whenever you're unsure, you're like, I don't know, maybe it is Friday.
2: Yeah,
1: or you go up.
2: Okay, so Justin. Do I sound gay?
1: No.
2: Cool.
20: Oh, we could do Barack
22: I would love
20: Obama
22: that caller,
20: man. Because I like how he talks. Trey, I like what you do with your production.
19: Oh, you're going up on the end. That makes
20: I
19: you gay.
20: I appreciate
18: production.
20: I am not gay. I am.
22: You need I don't know. I don't know.
20: What's up, Big Al Mac?
18: Thank you, JC Chavez. When part-time Justin said, quote, fit the words physically attracted to you, I think that's what you just said, it reminded me of a girl that said that to me. Probably a month ago, and I never talked about it because I wanted to wait for a little while. You know me, I had to let the sting wear off a little bit.
20: Uh huh.
18: But she said, I'm really not.
19: Oh, not physically attracted.
18: Yeah, she said, I'm really not physically attracted to you. I'm like,
1: love is not blind.
20: Did you say, are you blind?
18: I didn't.
19: That's a tough thing to say to someone.
22: Yeah, well, like, why say that? Why not like, just
19: I
22: like,
19: had, I had a friend who was recently dumped because the guy told her, I love you, but it's I'm not romantically.
20: That's great.
18: That's what it was.
20: That's a good one. That's a good one.
19: That's different than...
20: I'm not
19: It attracted. Still stings.
20: Yeah.
18: It still stings. In fact, I was looking for the text message and I found it. And it said, that's really sweet of you, but to be honest, I'm not feeling a romantic connection.
19: Okay, well, that's very different. That's a lot different.
20: Yeah, she didn't say you're not physically
18: in my
20: attracted.
18: Head, it was physically attracted.
20: Well, that's probably what it was.
18: That's probably but so. That it,
20: like our mind goes there, and that's okay.
18: Yeah.
20: It's okay.
18: And so I was like, oh.
22: But the way she said it is better than the way you presented it.
18: Well, it sounded like both. It sounded like go away.
19: Why are you reading more into it?
18: I'm just telling you how it stung.
20: It hurts. It hurts our feelings as guys because we want to be attractive.
18: Yeah. We want to be all of the things to you.
19: Do you find yourself to be romantic?
20: In fact, if you're going to turn Big Al Mac down from here on out, I need you to say this to him. You are too good looking for me.
2: Oh.
20: That's what we want to hear.
19: I need to be the more attractive one in a relationship.
18: Like, I am too romantically connected to you, and I just can't do it.
20: Why can't we do that? Be nice to people. You're too good looking for me. They go off feeling good about themselves, and nobody's feelings get hurt.
18: Yes.
20: Boom. Fixed it for everybody.
18: There you go.
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22: Brandy, how are you doing today?
23: I am doing so great. It's so good to hear you.
22: Aw, it's so good to hear you too. Mostly because we're really excited to hear about your worst date ever story.
24: Selfishly.
25: Yeah, afraid so.
23: It was interesting. It was in 1996, so it's been a while. Matchmaker.com had just started surfacing. My sister and I did this when we were in Birmingham, Alabama, and they matched me to a gentleman named Glenn. Anyways, back then we also just had pagers, okay?
25: So shout out. Yeah, bring back the beeper, baby. Yeah.
23: So he paged me. I called him, and he said to meet him at this Mexican restaurant in Birmingham. So I did. I was looking for somebody that could take care of me for the rest of my life, right? Like, I wanted a millionaire.
22: Kelly Raspberry has always said she wanted to be a kept woman, and this is her dream.
24: Bushy life.
23: Uh-huh. I was so excited. And so I get to this restaurant, I meet him, and I was like, huh, he does not look like money.
24: Well, that's how he throws people off. He wants to make sure people love him for him.
22: Yep. Exactly. That's true.
24: We've seen the movie.
23: Maybe that's true. But the date told me otherwise.
22: Oh.
23: So we sit down. And I ordered a Coke or a soft drink of some sort. And he ordered water. And then he looked at me and said, you can order anything on the menu you want. So I ordered whatever I wanted. And this man ordered two tacos.
25: Maybe he wasn't hungry.
22: Yeah, he pre-ate.
25: It could have been Taco Tuesday. Yeah, I'm not
22: sure. That's
23: true. Yeah. I was like, this is not Taco Bell. Like, we're not going to have the runs later or anything.
24: Not that we would.
23: I said, are you going to order anything else? And he said, no, I only have $20 for this date. So
24: you should have
23: led
24: with that.
23: Right? So I did order dessert and then never saw him again. I don't even know if he had enough money to pay the bill because I left. But I was going to eat before I left.
24: What if he was a secret millionaire and was testing you?
22: Oh, it was a test.
26: Yeah, and that man's name was Jeff Bezos.
23: He was not dressed for the date, even. He was a blue-collar worker. Like, he was in, I don't know if it was plumbing or something of the sort. But, you know, they make a lot of money, too.
22: Yeah, they really do.
25: Yeah.
23: I mean, I wouldn't have known that 30 years ago. Because I was looking for a suit and tie type of money.
22: Yeah, you're looking for the Wall Street guy.
25: Did you end up
24: with a suit and tie type of guy?
23: I did marry my husband for his money. I started dating him for his money. He was an only child. Both sides of the family had money. But we are not money. Both sets of parents lost everything they had.
24: Oh, no.
23: So thank goodness I love him so very much.
24: Yeah, but girl.
23: But no.
24: You went for it.
23: I did not marry money.
24: Yeah.
23: I did start, though.
22: You tried.
23: I tried.
22: Yeah, the effort was there.
26: That's honest.
25: When you're marrying for money, do you tell your future, the person you're dating or whatever, I really want you for money? Are you that blatantly honest with it?
23: When it came to my current husband, I have a little bit of a past. So when I met him, his dad actually set us up, by the way.
22: Yeah.
23: I said, listen, and let me say that he was a cop. He's a criminal investigator now, but he was a cop. So I said, hey, I am a convicted felon, an ex-drug user. I have a biracial child, and school will come first. You will be number four in my life. If you're okay with that, we can continue dating. And now we're married. We've been married for 24 years.
22: I love that you were so honest with him.
24: Yeah. Are you writing a book?
22: Yeah.
23: I need to, but no. He is a wonderful man. We now have, well, I had my previous child. We had two children together, and then we adopted a child with special needs about 4 years ago. And we don't have a lot of money, but we have enough for everything we need. And he adopted my first son and obviously aww, our fourth one. So I could not have picked a better man.
0: Girl, you're rich in love.
22: Yeah, exactly. That's what matters.
23: So rich.
22: Brandy, how much time did you spend in the pen now that you know, let us know?
23: 2 years.
22: 2 years?
24: Wow.
22: Okay. And
24: wow,
22: it helps
24: so
22: you
24: glad
22: get,
24: you turned things around.
22: Yeah, that's what helped you get sober, real, right? The program?
23: And yeah, and now I am gone back to school at 50 years old to become a social worker to help those same people that I was 30 years ago.
0: Yes, ma'am.
24: That's incredible.
22: What a life you have lived, Brandy.
25: You have a testimony.
22: Yeah.
23: Thank you. But anyways, that was my worst date. He had $20.
24: That's the reason I called.
25: Like, lead a pass in the past.
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22: All right. Well, we got our love expert here, Kelly Raspberry. Podcast dropping this morning around 10 a.m. Central.
24: Oh, not just any episode, Jason.
22: Right. What is it?
24: 300th? That's incredible, Kelly.
22: Big deal.
24: We started this podcast during COVID shutdown.
25: Man.
24: Right around Valentine's Day. And this is the 300th
26: congratulations
22: episode. So, a celebratory 300th episode.
24: Crazy.
22: Love letters to Kelly. Make sure you check it out. You can write her loveletterstokelly.com and be a jingle singer. But on the show, we sing it.
3: Love letters to Kelly.
22: All right, dear Kelly, you are the love expert.
24: I am.
22: Renee writes, I have a serious dilemma on my hands. So this guy, we're talking. He seems super emotionally giving. And honestly, it's kind of unnatural. He told me about his past. And I think that he just wants someone to express his emotions to. We will talk and he just wants to rush everything.
25: Mm. Yeah,
22: Kelly, we've been talking for about a month and he already said, I love you. Mm. And I'm really holding back because I have goals. I have a career in my future. You know what I mean?
24: I know what you mean.
22: I want to tell him I'm not ready yet because I don't want to hold myself back from an opportunity that could present itself. But I would absolutely break his cute little Hispanic heart.
24: Oh,
22: you got you a Latin lover, girl?
24: A Latin lover.
22: Hey,
24: we
22: I feel you.
25: Hispanic heart.
22: What do I do to tell him that I'm not interested, but in a way that won't kill his heart? Thanks.
24: See, this is the problem, is we're also worried about people's feelings and about being polite, that we get ourselves into real jams. And if you don't learn how to speak up, you're going to end up married to this guy by summer.
22: He seems
24: right?
22: Like a nice guy,
24: because he's
22: though.
24: Pushing. Well, or needy and love bombing and, you know, sad. So, you know, that little voice telling you this isn't right, listen to that. But just tell him, you know, this isn't, there's no way you're not going to hurt his feelings because he's so emotional. But don't just stay in it to save the guy's feelings. Say, look, this is moving too fast for me. Exactly what you said in that letter. This is moving too fast for me. I need to tap the brakes because I've got goals and things I need to do, and I can't be

0: the guys think once? That's what they want.
1: I know. It's not.
0: And some girl, look, there is the perfect match for that boy out there. Somewhere. It's just not her. It's just not her.
2: Not her.
1: Maybe he'll end up at the Olympics someday and cry to try to get her back. Just like the Norwegian guy did.
3: Love letters. Love letters to Kelly.
4: Dear Kelly, you are the love expert.
0: I am.
4: I've listened for a while, and I need your opinion on my relationship with my girlfriend. She is 18, and I'm 19. She moved in with me and my parents last year. She won't talk to my family or help around the house or work a job. My coworkers and my parents said that I need to leave her if things don't change, but I need your opinion on the subject. Should I make her leave or let her stay?
0: Why? What's the situation here? Is she escaping a harmful, scary situation? It's easy to say off the cuff, kick her out. But she's being disrespectful to your mother and your father to not chip in and pitch in. That is disrespectful. And she's showing you her character right now. So why would you want to be with someone who is lazy, who doesn't chip in, who doesn't say thank you, who doesn't do everything possible? If I was in a situation where I had to move in with my husband, well, let's just say I was dating someone and had, for whatever circumstances, move in with my boyfriend's family, I would be in the kitchen helping. Let me do anything. This is showing you this girl's character. Why would you want to be with somebody like that? So listen to your friends and listen to Aunt Kelly. Listen to Aunt Kelly. Hey, Aunt Kelly says she's got to go. Now, if it's a dangerous situation, set her up with somewhere else. Or have your whole family sit down with this girl. Maybe she's never been given guidance to know this isn't how you act. Maybe she needs some good instruction. If she's coming from I don't know the situation. Is she coming from a really tragic, broken home? I'm going worst case scenario here. And maybe she's never been taught manners. Mm. And so maybe y'all just need to sit down before you kick her out and explain to her, this isn't how we do things in this home. That we want you to stay. We want to help you, but you've got to start chipping in. Maybe she just needs to be shown the light. So there's a couple of, I kind of talked myself through that one, Al.
2: Yeah, I got
0: I went
2: you.
0: From kick her out to give her a chance. Give her a chance to make
2: you know,
0: right.
2: Like you always say, you don't know the circumstances. Yeah,
0: I don't know the situation.
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12: It's never simple, and that's why you can write her loveletterstokelly.com. She'll give you some advice. 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
13: If
12: you want, catch up. If you want some more extra love advice, there's a lot.
13: Audrey, are you on? We have Audrey Allen guesting on the podcast, I believe, this week. Yeah.
14: So I believe another young lady called in writing a letter to Love Letters to Kelly, because she's got
12: The one that confessed to Audrey?
14: Issues.
13: Yeah. She doesn't feel like she does.
12: Well, she's living life.
13: She's bragging it.
12: Yeah. She was just confessing. No real issue there.
14: There you go.
12: But let's see what our friends have going on in their lives.
15: Love letters to Kelly.
12: So, Kelly, you are the love expert.
13: I am.
12: I'm 27 years old, and I'm dating a 26-year-old man. We've been together for 3 years now and lived together for two. We have a great relationship, and I'm pretty sure he's the one. But the thing is, he's had a huge issue with his weight over the years, and it's starting to affect our relationship. He's always been a bit on the heavier side, and I'm more on the petite side. He's always said things like, quote, I'm surprised I ever got with a girl like you. Most of them think I'm ugly. Or, aww, quote, are you ever embarrassed of me looking the way I do, aww, when we go out in public? I've seen this affect the way he feels when he gets new clothes or goes out to eat with his family or friends. He's hesitant to seem like a slob, so he hides his food and snacks at the house. I feel so bad because I don't know how to make him feel better, or know that I love him no matter what size he is or how much he eats, as long as he's healthy. It's even gotten to a point where we don't do laundry anymore, because if he even catches a glimpse of his body, he gets really upset and turned off immediately. I tell him he's handsome, and I tell him he's sexy, but nothing gets through to him. Oof. Please tell me what to do, Kelly. I might need a miracle.
13: Well, it's just exhausting to be with someone. I don't care if he's overweight or has acne or whatever it is, that's so insecure that you constantly have to reassure them that they are good enough, they're worthy enough. I'm with you. You know, it's exhausting to have to keep lifting one up nonstop. And, you know, this is still the first year or two of a relationship. This is the good part. Then it gets hard. Then you start, if you do decide to marry him and move forward, then you got to deal with mortgages. You maybe have family with kids. You have the struggle of parenting, and, you know, and just life is going to get really, really hard. So what I would suggest, if you do love him, you tell him he needs to get some serious help. He needs to learn how to overcome these insecurities. If he does have a problem like an addiction to food or whatever, and he just, you know, is hiding food, that's the thing. See, I used to hide food. When I was younger, I had a real, I had an eating disorder, and he might have an eating disorder too. But, you know, I would sneak food and hide it and things like that. It was shame. There was a lot of guilt around it, and it was an awful time. But you get help for that. So you don't have to leave him until he gets help, but you need to encourage him to get help. And if he refuses to do that and just keeps this pity party insecurity, you've got to decide if you want to be saddled with that till death do you part. Because at this point, you're not obligated. You could stay out of love, and but do you want to stay because you feel sorry for him? Because listen, I had a cousin who married somebody because she felt sorry for him.
12: Oh.
13: And 8 months after they got married, he left her. You know, and so it's don't stay with someone out of, well, we've already dated this long. That's not a reason to be with somebody. Yeah. But if you love him, encourage him to get help. If he refuses to do that, then you've got to decide if this is the life you want to live for the next, you're only in your 20s?
12: Yeah.
13: 50 years?
12: 60 years?
13: Having to tell somebody every day, I love you. You're the only one for me. No, you're not. I'm not too good for you. That's, I just couldn't do it every day.
12: At some point, it's okay to say, do something about it.
13: Yeah, snap
12: it's
13: a, out
12: it's,
13: of it.
12: It's okay to say that to
13: go
12: your
13: get
12: loved
13: help.
12: Ones. Do something about it.
13: Because this is pushing me away. Yeah. We can't sustain this.
12: You got this.
1: Love letters. Love letters to Kelly.
14: Dear Kelly, you are the love expert.
13: I am.
14: I've got two men and need some advice. The first one is in law enforcement. Doesn't smoke. He's a casual drinker. He cheated in his last relationship with a coworker.
13: It happens.
14: He's extremely busy. Doesn't have much time to spend since he works as an investigator and a security job on the side. He's okay at laundry. The second guy. The second guy. I'm sorry, Kelly.
16: The second guy is
14: in the music injury. Industry. He smokes plant of the earth. I'm guessing that's weed.
16: The devil's lettuce.
14: And he's less than a casual drinker. He makes time to see me every single day if he can. Not that I want him to because I'm not clingy. He drives 45 minutes away to see me, and he's great at laundry. Now, I hate cheaters, and I hate recreational use of plants of the earth equally.
13: But you're seeing too
14: bad. I'm just reading what the lady wrote. They're both great men, great personalities. If you had to pick one, which one would you pick?
13: Could you want a gun to my head?
14: In fact, could I get a vote?
17: Yes.
14: It's not that serious, but man, it sure is hard to make
17: these
14: decisions.
17: I want to vote.
13: Oh, this is ridiculous.
14: This is ridiculous.
13: I pick the rock star because why not? Because that's fun, and it's good for a fling, and it's good for your ego. Yeah. But, I mean, come on. This is ridiculous. You hate cheaters, and yet you're... unless you're telling me both men are very well aware of each other and they both know that you're committing laundry acts with each of them and they're both cool with it, I highly doubt that's the situation. But if all you're asking me is to pick one, go with the rock star. If that's all you're asking.
17: I would pick the musician as well.
16: Same.
12: I'm not voting.
16: Why?
17: Why?
12: Because I'm not.
17: But she's asking for a vote.
13: Why, are you afraid to admit you'd go for the cop? I hate police.
12: Al, who would you pick?
14: I mean, they're both stars in my book.
12: Yeah, but, I mean, I love our law enforcement, but I also love rock
13: stars.
12: Yeah,
13: but there's something about being the girl that gets with the, come on.
12: The rock star?
13: That's the fantasy. The guy picks you out of the crowd. Yeah, baby. The lead singer, especially if it's the lead singer.
17: Have a song
13: written
17: about
13: you. Not speaking from personal experience or anything, but to have the lead singer like, yeah, you. That's ego there.
16: I, bad boy.
14: I keep swiping or whatever.
13: She's not asking for our advice.
12: She says one of the two. We got to pick.
14: Flip a freaking coin, lady.
12: I feel like the detective guy.
13: Why would you go with the okay instead of the hot?
12: Oh, well, that's a good move.
16: Kelly and Anna said for
17: musician.
16: The musician. So that's three out of two.
13: And one abstaining.
12: Awesome.
14: I'm going to go with the cop.
12: I'll go with the rock star, I guess.
14: I'm going to go with the cop.
17: Well, because her bigger issue wasn't the occupation. It was the cheating versus the devil's lettuce.
12: Right. I'll go with the rock star.
14: I'm going to go with the cop. His
12: creative.
14: I'm going with the police.
12: You said the guy's a detective. He's probably good at catching stuff all the time.
13: He's not catching her cheating on him yet.
12: Oh, that.
14: Very true, Kelly.
12: So he's not even good at detective work.
18: The police officer does have a facade of, I'm the good guy, I'm a part of law enforcement, but has a bad side to him, not showing his true colors.
12: Right.
18: The rock star guy's putting it all out there. Yeah, I smoke weed. I do everything. So you can trust him a little bit better than the guy that's supposed to be the moral compass.
14: Mm-hmm. The guy in the music industry is cheating, too.
13: He is, obviously. He's got so many temptations. There's no way he'll stay faithful.
14: The guy in the music industry is cheating, too. He just ain't got caught yet.
19: So who you picking, Trey?
18: I think I go with the rock star. Because he's open and honest, even if it's not the best fit.
12: Okay, so we
18: of the two, you pick the one that's honest about who he is.
12: We all voted rock star except Big Al, who went with the cop.
13: I'm sorry for the cop. And I get it. I love our police officers.
14: And the cop is okay at laundry.
17: There you go.
12: Okay.
16: So you identify.
14: Don't save that, by the way.
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23: I'm afraid that ship has sailed.
12: 800-543-3548. Tell us those quirky things. Time to confess. Hello, Cody.
24: Hey, good morning.
12: How you doing today, bro?
14: What's up, dude?
24: Man, doing great.
12: All right, go ahead. Let's see if you're going to join our club. Share away.
24: So I was heavily involved in dog rescue, and because the amount of the dogs coming in and out of my house, my wife said if I brought another one home, she would divorce me. So I bought a doggy daycare. Now they don't have to come home with me.
13: Aww.
14: That's a pretty pimp move.
12: Dang, Cody.
14: You might
16: be awesome.
12: You might be the perfect man out there.
16: A credit to your community.
12: Wow.
24: Hey, you got to do what you got to do.
13: Yeah.
12: What's your dog rescue called?
13: Daycare.
24: It's called Red Rover. Like Red Rover, send your pup on over.
13: It's not a rescue. It's a daycare.
12: Daycare. Okay.
13: Doggy daycare.
12: That is so cool, Cody.
14: I love it.
12: Congrats,
14: man.
12: That is really cool, man.
14: Yeah.
12: You find a way around not getting divorced, which is very smart. What a great man.
14: I like it. That's a great idea.
12: They're out there. He's just married.
13: See?
12: From the text, I wash my hands before I go to the bathroom, not after.
13: Ooh.
12: Does that make me crazy?
13: Yeah.
17: Yes. You should at least do both if you want to wash your hands before.
12: Depends on what you're doing. But I can see the logic behind that.
13: What is the logic?
12: If you're a guy, perhaps. Okay. And you wash your hands.
13: Where's the logic of not after?
12: You wash your hands prior. That area is shielded from the world, right? So it's clean.
17: But then the world's not shielded from.
12: Right. And so I wash it. So then we do what we do as guys, and then when I'm done, clean touch clean, clean plus clean equals clean.
16: But there's backsplash.
13: Oh, my goodness.
12: Anyway.
17: Once again.
12: I'm not judging. I'm just saying why they feel that way.
16: I'm agreeing to washing the hands.
12: Yeah, okay. Hey, Brooke.
25: Hi, good morning.
12: Good morning. Go ahead and share. Let's see if you're joining, or does that make me crazy, club?
25: Well, mine is pretty simple. I won't get into a new relationship, but I'll go back to my exes like a million times.
16: I love that for you.
12: What's the rotation looking like? Like, how many gentlemen?
25: Well, it's not really a rotation. It's just this one idiot.
13: Hey. Self-aware. The idiot, you know.
12: Well played, Brooke.
13: Self-aware.
16: Girl, why is it not working with him?
25: Because he's stupid. Like, he doesn't see what he's doing. He just doesn't realize, like, his flaws and the things that he's doing wrong. But the moment that you try to, like, tell him about it, he's like, you're not controlling me.
14: But you still keep going back, though.
17: Yeah, what?
13: He's there.
12: Yeah. Why do you keep going back?
16: Because she's stupid.
25: No, she's not. I fell in love with him years ago.
12: Yeah.
25: I mean, if I'm being honest, I just keep waiting for him to change. And my daughter, she loves them to death. And that's a big part of it, you know?
12: Yeah. I don't think that makes you crazy. I think you guys are just two lovebirds.
16: That's the definition of insanity.
12: You guys can't find that period on the sentence.
16: That does make you crazy, girl.
13: Sometimes you got to get married to get divorced, I always say.
12: That's what Kelly says. You love you, Brooke. Hey, Stephanie.
26: Hey.
12: Welcome to Does That Make Me Crazy? Go ahead and share.
26: Every night before bed, I have to completely unmake and remake my bed before I can go to sleep.
12: Oh, my God.
14: Before bed, you unmake the bed and make it again. Yeah. Why?
26: I don't know. I don't like feeling like there's, like, crumbs or dirt or any kind of anything in the bed. I just want it to feel clean, even if I didn't wash the sheets that day.
12: Understandable. Mm. And I get it. There's nothing better than when the bed's just freshly made and the sheets are tight. You know what I mean? It just feels right.
17: Yeah.
12: You get that every night. So I guess it's crazy, but understandably so.
14: Okay.
12: Hey, Eric.
0: Hey, how y'all doing?
12: Doing great, man. Go ahead and share. What's up?
0: Well, I don't know if this one is dumb, stupid, or crazy, but one day I wanted some milk, and I didn't have a full glass of white milk or chocolate milk, so I mixed them together, and ever since I've been mixing them in together. Does that make me crazy?
2: A genius?
14: No,
2: it's
14: actually, I've never thought about
17: it's
14: it.
17: Like a half and half.
14: Yeah. I like it, Eric.
0: Yeah, that's what I call it. That's what I call them half and half, but my kids think I'm stupid.
13: Well, when do our kids not think we're stupid, right?
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17: Big Al Mac.
18: Yeah.
17: You were really excited about this weekend.
18: I was. I still had a great time, but
17: yeah.
18: I was going to see, went to see D.L. Hughley at the Improv. And there's a couple of comedians that I try to catch every time they come to town. He's one of them. Jay Farrell's a friend of ours. I like to see him.
19: And you're bringing him a brisket?
18: Yeah, yeah. Mm-hmm.
17: Speaking of Jay Farrell,
18: yeah,
17: I was watching Family Guy, and I normally don't look at the names, but I saw something producer, Jay, like he's a producer on Family Guy.
18: Really?
17: And I thought to myself, that is so cool.
18: That's very cool.
17: That Jay's doing well, but we're talking about D.L. Hughley.
18: Yes, yes, yes. So I decided to go, and I went to the Improv website. They didn't have any seats available. They did have a table. It's a table for 8. So I purchased a table for 8 people, just knowing that I can get my buddies together, and we would each need to bring our significant others. Now, all of them have regular significant others. When I say regular, like wives or girlfriends or whatever. I don't have one. So I went on the prowl, Kelly. I went on the hunt.
20: Yeah.
17: Where are you hunting at?
18: Social media, you know. And so I just kind of, I'm just knowing in the back of my mind, I need to find a person, and I'm just kind of scrolling, and I'm like, well, this person keeps popping up, and I went out with her years ago, one or maybe 2 times, nothing, you know, just didn't work for whatever reason. So I said, let me hit her up. So I hit her up. Hey, long time no see or talk. I hadn't seen her in 6-7 years, Kelly. Oh, wow. I've not
17: six,
18: seen
17: seven,
18: her.
17: Yeah.
20: Talk about out of the blue.
18: I've not seen her. Yeah,
20: no,
18: right.
20: We're not doing that anymore, Jason.
21: And that was like really aggressive.
19: I liked it.
17: It's been a while, so it just came out crazy.
18: So, how you doing? Fine. I said, I know this is random. You want to go to a comedy show? I don't even know if you like comedy shows.
17: Yeah. Who doesn't like comedy shows?
20: A lot of people don't.
17: Really?
18: Some people don't. Yeah. Some people don't.
17: That's wild.
20: Some people hate to laugh.
18: I love comedy shows. This is what she told me. I love comedy shows. Oh, great. Going to see D.L. Hughley. Probably even get to meet him. Oh, great.
20: Even better.
18: Yeah. I need your address. I have no idea where you live. She sends me her address. Now, if that's not a confirmation, right?
20: Right.
17: Yeah.
18: Then I don't know what is.
17: Like to pick me up?
18: Yeah.
17: Okay.
18: I'm going to pick her up.
17: Good.
18: I don't drive. She sends me the address. It's way out.
17: How far?
18: So now, like 50 miles.
19: And you told her the date and time.
17: That's like an hour.
20: Maybe you should have checked the location before you asked.
18: I didn't know where. Yeah, right. So
21: yeah, you should have kicked it off with, hey, girl, where are you living these days?
20: No reason and I'm asking at all. Just
18: So I said, you know, I'm going to get an Uber because I'm not going to drive 50 miles, then to the Comedy Club, then take her back, then back home.
17: Did you get a regular or Uber Black?
18: I secured the Uber Black.
17: Oh,
20: yeah.
17: Wow.
18: Yeah.
21: Okay,
17: you fancy.
20: Now we're talking.
17: That's a date.
18: Then I secure a babysitter.
17: For her. Wow. For you. Well, I remember Al's got Charlie at the house.
20: Yeah.
17: She's 7.
18: I guess that's a fair question. Yes, it's for Charlie.
17: Okay.
18: So, got it all lined up. Got the table, got my buddies, got everything. So, Tuesday, we're firm. We're good.
17: Uh-huh.
18: Right?
17: This was Tuesday.
18: Tuesday.
17: Show's on.
18: Sends me the address.
17: Boom.
18: Love comedy shows. Remember that?
17: Remember that.
18: Wednesday. Hey, since we've talked the previous couple of days, like, hey, what's going on? Just thought I'd holler. Nothing.
17: She's busy.
18: Busy.
17: Wednesdays are busy days.
18: Tuesday was Fat Tuesday. So maybe, you know.
17: Yeah.
19: Ash Wednesday.
18: Thursday.
20: Yeah.
18: Hey, just hollering. See you tomorrow. Just making sure we're still on.
20: Still on.
18: Nothing.
19: Ghosted.
17: Oh.
18: Now I'm a little worried / not upset, but okay, worried that my thing is, my evening is falling through, but also worried like.
20: Is something wrong?
18: Is something wrong? Yeah. Nothing. Nothing.
17: Nothing.
18: Silence.
20: Ghost.
18: Friday, I'm debating whether I, because I don't like to chase. I did like to chase. I'm tired. I don't like to chase. I replace. I don't like to chase.
17: You I don't chase. I don't chase. I replace.
20: Well, that's honest.
17: That's a lie.
2: But so, he also doesn't like it when girls throw themselves
18: but I don't,
2: at him.
18: But either. I don't want to take, you know, I don't know what the deal is. So I thought I'd reach out one last time Friday around. I was talking to White Shirt about this. I said, let me just try one more time.
20: Yeah.
18: So send the text, send a social media DM. I'd cover all of them.
20: You did. Just in case.
17: Maybe she lost her phone.
18: It's something. Nothing.
17: Ooh.
20: Okay. At this point, I would be like, I assume that the date is off.
18: Yeah.
20: I wish you well.
18: Yeah. I had to. So I called my buddy because now I got another seat and I don't want to be the seventh out of eight and not have an empty chair across from me. So I called my buddy.
17: You don't want to be the seventh wheel. Yeah.
18: And so he said, yeah, man, I'll go. So it's three couples and me and T-Hop.
20: Yeah.
18: So it's fine. He doesn't have a date. I don't have a date. We're each other's date. So we go, so as Justin, part-time Justin said, I did take my ribs up to the comedy club
20: right.
18: in a big red bag, had 8 pounds of ribs.
17: Oh.
18: Because last time I saw D.L. Hughley, I mentioned them, I had a restaurant. He said, you didn't bring me any food? I said, no. So I wanted to make sure I brought food.
21: And you were able to bring them in?
18: Yes.
17: They let you?
18: They let me.
17: Oh, wow.
18: So I took the food to the green room, went back after the show. Show was fantastic. Opener was good. Middle guy's good. D.L. Hughley's good. Went back after the show, got to see DL. He said, oh, man, thanks for the ribs. He said, next time, don't bring them until I get here because everybody else ate them.
20: Oh, no.
21: He didn't get any ribs. Are you serious?
18: He got some, okay. but they had to
21: say. Well, you didn't know.
18: I didn't know. So I got more and more perturbed at the whole way this whole thing went down, right?
17: Yeah, so I'm upset for you.
20: Perturbed.
18: And I don't normally unfollow. I just ignore. But the girl, she pops up again. I go back and I'm like, did she die or something? So she's posting.
20: It's a possibility.
21: She's not texting me back. She must be dead. Yeah.
2: But she's posting.
18: She's posting stuff like, blah, blah, blah, blah. You know, I'm like, you're alive and well.
21: Did she open your message? Because it's on Instagram. It'll say C.
18: Oh, no.
2: She posted date night with this cutie.
17: I'm sorry, bro.
18: So I did it.
17: Unfollowed. You deleted her?
18: I went ahead and followed. Navigated over to the unfollow button.
17: Uh-huh.
20: Yeah.
18: And I unfollowed.
17: Wow.
20: Good for
17: look
20: you.
17: Look at Big Al Mac.
20: Yeah.
17: Unfollowing
20: her.
17: A girl.
20: Yeah.
17: So, a hot girl.
18: In fact, JC, if you don't mind, I'm going to go ahead and get her contact information and hand you my cell phone.
20: And your name first.
18: And allow you to delete the contact
20: information. Delete the contact.
3: It's probably under Big Booty Betty or something.
17: Nah, she got a regular name.
20: Regular name.
17: Really pretty girl, Al. Do you want me to call her and let her know on her voicemail that we're deleting her?
18: Sure.
17: She's not going to
21: answer. Yeah, odds are she won't answer.
17: You got to talk while I call.
21: Oh, my God. You're actually going to call her? Uh-oh. What are you going to say?
18: Are we speaking for you?
2: Why didn't you? I went to the call.
17: I'm just going
2: to
17: let her know nicely that she is no longer in Al's roster.
2: Do you think that's funny?
22: Here we go.
17: Okay.
21: But that means she's on Do Not Disturb.
22: Please record your message. When you have finished recording, you may hang up.
17: Hi. I am calling you to inform you that, unfortunately, you will no longer be on Big Al Mac's phone.
18: What's your name?
17: It doesn't matter what my name is. I'm just an agent delivering news to you. Thank you for everything you did and
20: didn't
17: do.
20: And you've been blocked on social media, too. Throw that in.
17: So hopefully, if you have any issues with this, please reach out to our customer service people, and we may add you back on to Big Al Mac's phone.
20: No.
17: Possibly not, but sorry, not
20: dead
17: sorry.
20: To us.
2: And the comedy show you missed out on
17: was good.
2: Was good.
21: That's 800-543-3548.
17: Yes, if you have any questions, that's where you can call. And thank you so much. Have a wonderful day. But it's probably not wonderful right now because you just got this news. Have a great day. Sorry I said that again. Bye.
20: You're not very good at that.
18: No.
17: I don't know how to break up with people. Hold on. I got to delete her.
18: Oh.
17: You really want me to delete her?
18: Yeah, man.
17: Edit.
21: Are you sure? Because now that we've called her, what if she calls you back and then you're
20: too late.
21: Like,
20: oh, I disrespected you.
21: Then you could really do that.
17: She gone.
21: Who's this?
18: She gone.
17: She gone.
18: She gone.
2: Deleted.
20: Wow.
18: There you go. Boom. Huh. It actually feels a little liberating. you know.
20: Good.
17: We should do this more.
21: Group breakups?
18: What?
17: I'll figure out
18: Get ghosted? So
17: Getting ghosted. Oh. We need to start deleting the excess numbers on your phone.
20: A little purge.
18: I do have a lot. And,
17: right.
18: I mean, not just over the... I've had the same phone number for, I don't know, since phones were invented. So, I have a lot. And people that I haven't talked to in years that I probably need to just delete.
17: And we just did that cold. We'll come up with a better way to talk to them and let them down a little softer than I let her down.
18: We need a script.
21: Yeah, that was
19: hello,
21: kind of,
19: I am calling to inform
21: you.
17: I feel like I'm going to make her cry on that one, and I don't want to make people cry.
21: Well, you did tell her to have a good day twice, so.
17: Because I felt really bad.
21: That's, you know.
17: I think three times, actually. Mm. But how can you have a good day when you just got deleted from Al's phone?
18: Right? I looked at her social media. She was having some good days. Wednesday, Thursday, and Friday, she had fantastic day.
17: She had a good hair day on her picture that you had on there, though, for sure. All right. Well, Big Al Matt, get that list ready. We'll do whatever you need us to do. We'll do your dirty work for you and delete them from your phone.
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21: Kelly, what was that show you really liked about the ladies that become spies?
22: Ponies. It's on Ponies. Peacock.
21: Ponies. And they're like CIA operatives or whatever.
22: But I've only watched two episodes. Okay. But they dropped all.
21: But really good.
22: The whole season, I think they dropped it once. But Ponies. I didn't have time.
23: Think they have Genuine doing the soundtrack for that bad boy?
22: I don't think his song was out in the 70s.
23: Good point.
22: But they do play a lot of music from that era. It's really cool.
21: From the
22: 70s. And the fashion. I love it.
21: Well, I got this fun fact about our CIA. You know, we got some spies out there.
23: Yeah.
21: Did you know they have a Starbucks at CIA headquarters?
23: No.
21: They have their own Starbucks.
22: They have Starbucks at some mega churches.
21: Because they got to make that money. But at the CIA headquarters, if they go up and get a coffee, they will not write anyone's name down. They refuse to write names down on the cups.
24: But then how do they know when their order is ready?
21: I don't know, Anna.
22: They don't do code? Like, yeah. Just
23: Maverick.
22: Number one?
21: To protect
22: two?
21: Identities.
23: Yeah.
24: Not so even like a fake alias name?
21: That's what I thought, because I don't know how they're going to get all their cups now. They're just going to have to announce every drink that was made, so that's kind of a whoop.
25: Or like,
21: but they got to protect them.
25: Order number 8.
23: Okay.
22: When I'm done with radio, maybe I'll become a barista for the CIA.
21: Oh, and how cool is that? You hear so much stuff.
24: I would be a terrible spy, though, because I would want to use a different alias each time that I order my coffee at the Starbucks, but then I would forget which name I am that day, you know? Because I would be like, oh man, today was I Trisha or was I Edward? Yeah. I can't remember.
21: They're not using any name.
25: And are you in character? Are you ordering a coffee as your alias
24: right.
25: or are you ordering a coffee as Anna?
24: Right, and like, what's my backstory?
25: Right.
24: Like, why do I need, why does my character need coffee in that moment?
21: Right.
25: Like hot coffee on ice.
24: Right.
21: And if you think about it, they do things because they're reacting to something, so something must have gone down at the Starbucks CIA headquarters where they're like, hey, we got to stop saying names.
23: Oh, yeah.
21: Like maybe somebody from another country broke in there and they're sitting by the Starbucks because that's how they were getting intel, and they realized that.
23: Well, don't they have numbers like James Bond?
21: Like 007?
24: Yeah. 007?
23: Like 25B.
21: Yes, Trey?
25: I have another fun CIA fact.
21: Oh, I love CIA facts. What's up?
25: They have a sculpture called Kryptos in their headquarters,
21: uh-huh.
25: and it's got a puzzle in there, and they've figured out a couple of things that have to do with this puzzle, a couple of the answers, but they can't figure out like the third or the fourth piece to this weird cryptic puzzle, and the CIA can't figure it out.
21: Wow. So they're focusing on this puzzle.
25: Right.
21: We got other stuff going on.
23: Yeah.
25: But at least they're not like really focusing on it because they couldn't be able to solve it, right?
21: They just got to get away from it, yeah.
23: But they're the Central Intelligence Association.
21: Right. Yeah.
25: But they can't.
21: Agency.
24: America.
21: Agency.
24: Well, see, now I want to see.
21: It is agency, right?
23: Yeah.
24: I would like to see some sort of comedy sketch about the CIA agent that has like insane trust issues. Like, she's at work and her coworker is like, oh my God, have you seen the show Ponies? It's really good. And it's like, are you telling me the truth?
25: Like, did you watch that?
24: Did you watch it? I don't know.
25: I saw a bird today.
24: Did you?
21: Did you?
24: Did you? I don't know.
23: Do you think
24: SNL get on that?
23: Do you think on orientation day at the CIA they have those name badges that say, hello, my name is?
21: This is blank.
25: Also, what's the difference between the FBI and the CIA? Asking for a friend.
24: Those are different letters.
23: Federal Bureau of Investigation.
22: Federal Business?
25: I want to say.
22: What?
21: One investigates.
25: If they're like, oh no, the FBI and the CIA are coming after me, I'm like, which one do I need to be more afraid of?
21: That's a good question.
23: I think the CIA.
25: Audrey's
23: international.
25: CIA.
23: It's international. Right.
25: FBI is domestic.
21: Federal. So here. And CIA will go overseas and stuff.
25: Don't quote me.
21: If you're in the FBI CIA, please give us a call. Let us know. What are you doing?
25: Audrey said the CIA is worldwide.
23: Yeah.
21: Okay.
23: And they have an office
0: FBI
23: right here,
0: FBI is
23: right?
0: America.
23: Next door.
21: Yeah.
22: What we
1: allegedly.
22: Allegedly, there's FBI amongst
21: allegedly.
22: Us.
23: Secret Service, maybe.
24: If you are a secret agent and you are listening right now.
0: Please call us.
24: Please text us. You can use an alias if you would like. We just have a couple of questions.
22: Yeah. Oh, yeah. I bet they could use a burner phone.
24: Yeah.
21: Of course. They got their own.
23: Yeah, 800-543-3548.
21: Their own identity, their secret identity phone. Yeah. And I don't want to throw anybody out there, but I noticed that when Trey started wearing suits and ties to work, he gets out of the office and walks towards that building after work. So I don't
23: really?
21: Know.
23: Right.
21: I'm not saying
25: a secret life.
21: Yeah.
25: Got notes on all of you.
24: I believe that.
25: And it has nothing to do with the FBI. I just have notes on all of you.
21: And he was
24: just things you hate about his journal.
21: Yeah, he was quick to switch it up when we were messing up the FBI name. I just want to say that.
24: That is true.
21: Yeah, he's. Look at him.
24: All right.
23: That is a trip. I mean, you think about it. They're out here somewhere. There could be someone that we know that is a secret agent / or FBI or CIA.
22: Or witness protection.
21: Yeah. If you're
22: living a fake life.
21: Oh, I would love to talk to somebody like that that has a brand new life.
0: You wouldn't know.
21: They can't.
24: Oh, I would also be.
21: And apparently our FBI and CIA agents are all.
24: Are they texting?
21: Tight-lipped because nobody wants to call.
22: This is such a great opportunity for one of our more clever listeners.
23: Right? You call up and just have us going.
22: Because we're not that hard to fool.
23: No.
21: What? It's not me.
22: Not you what?
21: You can't fool me, CIA. Not happening.
22: Is that a challenge?
21: Not today.
22: Are you challenging the CIA?
21: No, which one do... I'll challenge the FBI. Which one am I scared of?
23: I'm afraid of all of them. If you got...
22: Broad,
21: you can't fool me.
22: Wide sweeping challenge.
23: You got initials, I'm afraid of.
21: If we got a lineup of people and one of them was CIA or FBI, I think I could pick out the FBI CIA person.
0: The strongest, fastest.
21: Yeah.
24: I don't know. Well, the FBI wears jackets. I don't think, after the CIA, you know, they have the big jackets.
0: I've never seen the CIA in real life.
22: Maybe
24: that's what
0: I've never
24: that's
0: seen one.
22: You maybe haven't, didn't know.
23: Right.
0: I thought they would wear something.
22: They don't wear like a CIA sweatshirt.
24: That's what I'm saying. The FBI do wear jackets that say FBI.
22: But they're doing FBI stuff when they do it.
23: Yeah.
24: Right.
23: But yeah. CIA people, I've never seen anybody with a CIA jacket on.
22: Yeah, where's the CIA merch?
23: Let me check Amazon.
21: I want to buy some.
24: And if you're a secret agent in the CIA and you're gay, are you CIA LGBTQ? That's a lot of letters. That's a lot of letters. Yeah.
21: And again, I'm
0: that's
21: trying
0: a
21: to get,
0: lot. That's alphabet soup.
21: Well, you got a text that said the CIA just put JC on their list. Are you in the CIA? What's going on?
22: Oh, now you worry.
21: What's going on?
22: I'm not scared.
21: No,
22: oh, really?
21: Not that I'm not scared. I'm just saying I could pick it out.
23: So, Trey, you're probably one of the most smartest guys I know.
25: Oh, thanks, buddy.
23: KGB. Is that equivalent to CIA?
25: Yeah,
22: because in...
24: In ponies,
22: that's who's trailing the CIA agents.
23: Right,
22: the KGB.
23: Okay, Trey, tell me this.
25: Oh no.

0: Her bed broke, causing my shoulder to hyperextend, sending me to the OR, basically.
1: Oh my gosh.
2: Did you fall off the bed, or?
0: No, so her bed caved in, and we laid there and just trying to figure out what happened. I work for an orthopedic doctor, and he confirmed it.
2: Wow. Did you by chance burst your bursa sac?
3: And can you tell us if that's a real thing?
2: It is a real thing.
4: It is a real thing. I've heard of it before.
2: Yeah. Okay. We have bursa sac.
3: Okay. Yeah.
2: Don't question me, Anna.
0: I've never heard of that. Just saying. It's a bit.
1: So are y'all married now?
0: No, I'm blocked.
2: What?
3: She blocked you?
0: It should have been the other way around because she thought I was kidding and overreacting, but no.
3: So she broke you and then blocked you?
0: Yeah.
5: Wow.
0: I'm happy. It's okay. No, don't feel bad.
5: Okay, good.
3: Okay. You so do, yeah.
5: We're
3: you,
5: single now?
0: Yep, single, and just that's it.
5: How tall are you?
0: 5'11".
5: Okay, good. Okay.
3: You'll be fine. All
1: right, Anybody on the show ever made a bed collapse?
2: Yeah.
1: I have not.
2: I popped the bed.
1: If I had to take a guess on who was going to answer yes to that question, it was going to be JC.
2: Why do you ask? Me and my brother Jared love breaking beds.
1: Oh, it's actually a show.
2: Breaking Bad.
5: And what do you do for a living?
0: I'm a medical assistant for an orthopedic surgeon.
5: Oh, yeah. Okay. That's good. Yeah. And so he's got a job. Yeah. You have your own home?
0: I don't. I just moved in with my dad to help him out.
2: Oh, and he takes care of his parents.
5: And where do you live?
0: Watauga area, Keller area.
3: Okay.
0: And I'm Colombian.
2: Latino.
5: All right, plug your Instagram for all those girls listening.
1: Oh, my goodness.
0: Jared_Sebastian_Andrade.
5: Okay.
3: There you go.
2: Justin's trying to get you a date, dude.
5: He sounds like a gentleman.
2: He does very sound nice. Like a gentleman. He really does. I'm sorry.
0: I'm a church guy. You know, I'm just saying.
5: Okay.
1: Good.
0: Just ignore my story, though. But
1: Yeah. Don't use that as your testimony next time.
4: Like, trust.
2: Jared, thank you for sharing, bro.
1: I'll have you on my podcast. It's called Broken But Blessed.
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2: So I have a what would you have done story.
3: Uh-oh.
2: Because my wife did not like my answer of what I would have done.
3: But did you actually do it?
2: No, because okay. I wasn't there for this particular thing that went down. So give you the background of this story. A bottle of booze was discovered that experts believe is around 150 years old.
4: Booze?
2: Booze, Kelly.
3: Booze.
4: Kind of booze.
2: Now, think about it. This dates back to like the 1870s, possibly the 1880s, which was a good time to be alive.
3: No, well, depends on where you're living.
2: Right. Well, it was, this bottle of booze was found in Utah, of all places, on a U.S. Forest Service land used by a ski resort. So an actual archaeological team found it, exhumed it, and one of them said when they picked it up, it was full. Hmm. So it's still all up in there. It had a cork in it. And then they said, oh my gosh, this is a real treasure. So they got High West, which is Utah's oldest legal distillery, to analyze the bottle's contents. And this is where my wife was like, would you have done this? Because someone there decided to open it up and taste it.
5: Oh. Yeah, I would.
2: And I said 100%.
5: Yes.
2: I would have tasted some of that.
3: Yeah.
4: I would not. I would not have.
2: What?
5: I got to try it.
2: Now, of course, you don't just taste it. You don't just open it. You got to do the sniff test. And they did. And they said it didn't smell like gasoline. And it didn't smell like tobacco spit. So good. Clear to go. And they said the flavor was fruity. And there was a little bit of a leather taste to it.
5: Ooh.
2: And quite a bit of age on it. I don't know how
4: I
2: to
4: detect
2: describe.
4: Notes of leather. You know how you do it, those tastings.
2: So experts said that the liquid appears to be a low alcohol beer, and they're hoping to recreate the beverage using the yeast, which would help me taste it. They don't know. They're going to try to recreate it, but they think it might be some sort of beer, but it's
3: stale beer.
2: 150 years old.
5: Yeah.
3: No, I'll pass on that.
2: You wouldn't have, like, if you were with your friends and you found this out in the wild, you wouldn't have tasted
4: it. You
3: could die. Dude, no. If I see a beer on a Monday that somebody left at my house on a Saturday night, not that
2: happens. It was corked.
3: I don't care.
5: No. Do y'all remember the decorations where it was like jars of like vegetables on kitchen counters? And they were very colorful, like with the reds and greens and oranges. There's been videos of people finding them at like a Goodwill, and they're taking them home, opening them, and eating them.
2: Mm. Why?
5: Just to see what it tastes like. But they said it's very salty and disgusting. They don't like it.
2: Yeah, that seems like it would be more chemical.
5: But then I have been to like a thrift store, and they have like the old Coke bottles, like from.
3: But they're
5: the
3: 40s. But they're sealed.
5: Yeah, they're sealed.
2: Yeah.
5: And part of me wants to try one.
4: No, it'd be like pure syrup. Nah.
5: Right? I don't know.
2: I would.
3: And moldy. I don't know. No, I'll pass.
2: Trying old things. I would have definitely tried it.
5: You don't want to try anything old?
4: Nope.
2: What about wine? Wine is aged.
4: But even to an extent, like if it's 150 years old, I don't know if I would try it either. Mm-mm.
2: They do have that kind of.
5: What if it was the wine Jesus made?
4: Well. Different story.
2: That's a different story. Yeah, that's from Jesus.
5: Jesus,
2: I'm not going to turn that
5: this
2: down.
5: Wine.
2: Also, there might be some guys potentially changing their name
3: to
2: from apparently what's being dubbed the male equivalent to Karen. Do you know what the male equivalent to Karen is, Big Al?
3: I've heard it before, but I can't remember. Frank or something.
2: Kelly, do you know?
4: Again, like Al, I don't remember, but I know
2: you've heard it.
3: Yeah,
2: Anna, have you heard? Justin?
5: Josh.
2: It is Josh.
4: Josh
2: is apparently the male equivalent to Karen. I don't know why. There were memes trying to get Chad and Ken to take off as the male equivalent to Karen.
4: Chad seems like it would be better than Josh.
3: Yeah.
5: I thought it was Darren. Karen's and Darren's.
4: Because Ken already has an identity with like Barbie.
5: Right.
4: So it can't be Ken. And I feel like Chad is like a bro.
5: I've always called him Darren's.
2: Darren. Well, for some reason it's Josh. And there was even a report that dug into the latest memes and tried to define what a Josh is. Because we know what a Karen is. You know what a Karen is. You're even from the haircut.
4: But I know Josh.
2: I do too. And they're the nicest people.
4: Guy. And wouldn't Josh be like a jokester, like just joshing around?
2: Yeah. Right. So let's see if the Josh you know has to do with these definitions they came up with.
3: Okay.
2: He is apparently the bane of any white woman he's dated.
4: No.
2: See, so far, no.
4: That would be more of a Jake.
2: He's the man who insists He's just being honest while actually being cruel. No.
6: Josh.
2: It does not match the Josh's we know.
6: Who's in charge of this? No.
2: If he's ever in an argument, he will threaten to pull up a study to prove his point, even though he actually never will.
5: Oh, my God.
2: Like, we all know people like this, but it's not a Josh that I know.
5: Am I a Josh?
3: Pull up a study. That must be
2: a... It might be a Justin.
3: Or maybe a Russ.
4: It's definitely a J name.
2: If he doesn't already have a podcast, he's thinking about starting one. Yeah, this is sounding more... This is sounding like Justin.
4: This is Justin.
6: Ah, no!
5: These don't sound like bad qualities, though.
2: Another person just said, we're leaving all Josh's in 2025. Goodbye, Josh.
6: Okay, this
2: person. And they want to do a No Josh January, which is already passed.
6: This is some bitter person who had a bad experience with one person named Josh.
2: So no. they narrowed it down. One reason might be Gen Zers love poking fun at millennials, and Josh is a popular name for millennials. You know, a millennial who's usually white, and that's why they picked out.
5: The Josh wine is really good.
2: Josh wine is delicious.
4: Yes, uh-huh. Josh wine is
5: that's
4: great.
5: That's a pass.
4: That is great.
5: And so is the Justin wine.
4: Yeah, that is a good one, too.
2: Josh's have been responding. One Josh wrote, I'm laughing about it now, but I hope it doesn't stick because how can a name affect my self-confidence? My mom's name is Karen.
4: Oh.
2: So you can't have a Karen and a Josh.
4: I don't think the Josh will stick like that.
6: I think they don't like it.
5: It's Darren.
4: I think Jake or Justin.
2: Justin sounds good.
5: Well, okay, we know Chad is the name for the bro at the gym who's always grunting and leaving a mess, right?
4: Mm-hmm, mm-hmm.
5: Chad's the one who, like, is misogynistic.
2: Chad is?
5: Yeah.
2: Yeah.
3: You know, Chad's the guy, you know, if you need a ride, if your car breaks down, if you get a flat, you call Chad.
2: See, we're getting,
5: definitely not.
4: No, I mean, I'm not calling Chad.
3: I mean, white people do.
2: We're getting text messages that agree with this study.
4: About Josh?
2: I dated a Josh. He's definitely a Josh. So I guess it depends on your Josh.
6: Exactly.
2: Interactions, but our Joshes have been great.
3: I don't know any black Joshes or black Chads.
5: That's true.
3: I definitely don't know a black Chad.
6: Chad Ochocinco.
2: What?
6: In Chad Ochocinco?
2: No, he said Josh. He doesn't know a black
3: Chad. I don't know a Chad. Also,
2: no, yeah, there's Chad Johnson.
3: Chad. There's black Chad. Chadwick. You're right.
2: Josh Norman.
6: Look at me pulling out a Chad Ochocinco.
2: There's Josh.
6: Credit for that.
5: And did y'all hear Anna?
4: What? I said Chadwick.
5: Chadwick
6: Boseman.
3: Mm.
2: Is he related to John Wick?
4: No, Chadwick being
2: the full name. Gotcha.
5: Isn't there a country in Africa named Chad?
6: Yeah.
2: Mm-hmm. Yeah. Look at you.
5: Oh my God, king of.
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3: Love letters to Kelly, because love is never simple.
4: We'll get to love letters to Kelly here shortly, but real quick, I've been trying to live with the let them mentality. Let them. If somebody cuts you off in traffic, let them. If
5: someone stuns your crown on Fortnite, let them.
4: No, not when it's my friend. Speaking of that friend, this is where I'm getting at, because yesterday in a parking garage, I'm pulling out, and it's a one-way parking garage.
6: Yeah, and one way in and one way out.
4: You know what I'm talking about? We all drive in that parking garage.
7: Mm-hmm. Yeah.
4: And I'm leaving, and I almost get hit by this car, and I had to do my let them mentality. I had to let, because they were going the wrong way. So I was not expecting said car to come this way. Right. So I'm going, and boom.
6: Could have hit you. I mean.
4: And I looked, and I'm like, this is a very recognizable car, and I don't know if this person even, because I did do a little beep.
7: Beep, beep.
6: Hey. Hey,
4: I was like, "Peep, hey,
6: buddy,
4: you're going the wrong way." But I had to tell myself, "Let them." Except that person was part-time Justin.
8: Yeah, was he able to stop his car? I know his brakes.
4: Did you even notice that you almost hit me?
5: I did when it was too. I didn't even know you were there, but
6: Did you know you were going the wrong direction
5: at the end of the lane? Because this is my first time in that parking garage.
4: It says wrong way at the end. Yeah,
5: no,
4: and there's a big arrow everywhere.
5: No, it's not even a parallel parking situation. All the cars are all aligned perfectly. So, I don't know. They're perpendicular, and I was just like, I don't even know if this is the right lane or not, and the exit's right there, so I left.
6: How about...
5: I still need to get my brakes.
6: Oh, wow, I almost hit you? I'm sorry. Oh, no, just a thought.
5: No, I don't even think I almost hit him. I think JC's just exaggerating.
7: Exaggerating for the radio. Wow. You know how
6: it is. I tried, man.
7: Well,
6: I tried.
7: Can we pull the security footage? Is this something I need to see?
4: I wish we could, because the way my man... You had somewhere to be. You were driving the wrong way, and I had to tell myself, I got to let him.
5: I did realize. You're right. I'm agreeing with you. I was going the wrong way, but you were so far behind me, I don't even know.
6: See, when I mess up on the road, Kelly, if I cut you off, and I'm a pretty courteous driver, I think, but if I do, I almost go out of the way to say I'm sorry. You know,
7: I wave. I roll my window down. Because
6: my windows
7: are
6: tinted. I'm like, I'm sorry.
4: And I told Al this. It is kind of a blind turn.
6: It is
4: a bit of a blind turn when you're coming out to leave. But you don't, you know what I mean? But you should know that since it's a one way, that every car is flowing that way. So I just want to let you know, be careful next time.
5: And Watch out now.
4: I'm going to let you go the wrong way.
5: I am so sorry, JC. Are you okay?
6: I don't know why I'm inserting myself in the.
5: Are you okay?
4: Why is Al more mad?
6: This is upsetting me.
5: Big Al, is my attitude affecting you?
6: I just said, no.
5: Big Al, are you okay?
6: No, I'm not right now. Because the lack of courtesy. The lack of courtesy with people in general. I'm gonna take you out of it part time, just. It just amazes me. Like, I'm sitting there 2-3 steps ahead of a person, right?
4: Right.
6: I know we got to get to love that. I hold the door open.
4: Yeah. No, thank you.
6: Just walks in.
4: Yeah. Not a thank you.
6: Somebody got shot. I mean, Pops would be killed. Yeah. Like,
4: over that.
7: Excuse somebody me, said, you're welcome,
6: you're welcome,
7: or something like that, and ended up
6: and I've
7: getting
6: done
7: killed.
6: It. Yeah.
9: That's insane.
6: And
7: you can't even call people out for bad manners anymore because you disrespected them.
4: So I'm going to need you guys to walk me to my car because I'm scared of Justin.
5: So we're at the movie theaters, and Daniel has his phone out, and they give him the receipt. So he's paying with his phone because that's how it works at this movie theater. And the guy next to him goes, sir, your brightness on your... He was like, your phone is distracting. He goes, I'm paying my ticket. And he goes, well, it's very distracting. And Daniel looks at him. And Daniel looks at him and goes, well, you need to stop paying attention to what's going on over here. And then points at the screen's like, and focus on that. And the guy was like, ooh, and focused on the screen. But to interrupt, like, that's how it works these days. That's life. Distracting. The waiters are coming right in front of you, asking, taking your order.
9: Yeah, don't go to like a dine-in theater.
7: If you're distracting,
6: that's right.
7: You're calling for extra ranch dressing. That's going to interrupt your movie experience. But what you're trying to say,
5: people feel entitled to have the right to complain.
7: I know.
4: Right.
6: So, JC.
4: What?
6: I apologize on behalf of the discourteous. I can't
4: wrong
6: I
4: way.
6: Do words
4: wrong
6: today.
4: Way, Justin.
6: Lack of courtesy that you received from the driver in that brake grinding automobile going the wrong direction.
4: Maybe Justin's brakes weren't working out.
6: I apologize.
4: Thank you.
6: Yes.
4: I accept your apology, Justin.
5: Okay. Like, JC's never cut anyone off before.
9: He hasn't.
4: Enough.
9: He hasn't.
4: And when I have, I give him the, I'm so sorry.
7: Sometimes you cut somebody off and you don't even realize you did it, though. But sometimes you're...
4: Not on purpose.
7: Somebody, I'll be driving along and somebody will blare their horn at me. I'm like, is that for me?
4: Right.
9: Yeah.
7: Did I do something?
4: And what did I do? I don't think of blankety blank you. I think of, what I do wrong?
9: I do wish there was like an I'm sorry honk. Because there are sometimes that I just want to be like, oh, sorry, my bad. I was like, oh, beep, beep.
4: I think beep, beep is sorry, right?
6: No, I think if you lay on it for 4 solid seconds, that's I'm sorry.
4: All right, let's get to love letters to Kelly. Here we go.
10: Love letters to Kelly.
9: Dear Kelly, you're the love expert.
7: I am.
9: I was with my ex-fiance for almost 10 years. I called things off last year because I felt like something was missing. We were so caught up with raising kids and doing the day-to-day activities that come with raising a family that we neglected our relationship and became more of roommates than partners. I decided I didn't want to live like that anymore and I moved. During our split, we both started seeing other people. Naturally, I developed feelings for this other man, and he filled what I felt like I was missing with my ex. We had this chemistry and physical connection that I had longed for so long. Fast forward 6 months or so, my ex-fiance and I talked about maybe trying things out. Aside from intimate connection, we have a really good life. We enjoy the same interests, we laugh together, we do all the things that best friends would do. He truly is my best friend. But the problem is that I'm scared to let go of this other man because of the connection that we have. I'm so fearful.
7: They're having sex.
9: Yeah, I'm so fearful that me and my ex will never have that. I know it's selfish to think in those terms, but what helps a relationship thrive? Passion or security? I see more of a future with my ex, and we've built a life together already, but how can I start to build that connection that I want with him after being in love with someone else?
7: Then put all your focus on saving your marriage. Well, not even your marriage, it's a fiancé. So put all you're choosing where you put your energy.
6: Yep.
7: You're telling yourself, I can't give up this guy because he makes me tingle. But, you know, and you're looking, people think they have to feel like a certain level of horniness and lust all the time. And that's just not realistic. Again, unless you're JC and Kenzie, we have to take them out of the equation.
4: I don't understand why I gotta get brought up.
7: Because you are always the exception to this rule, but there becomes a comfort, a level of familiarity of like, we are partners. There's something to be said for all of that. People think because they're not excited and passionate, you get into the daily routine and you get bored. You think, well, I don't want to live the rest of my life bored. So you disrupt. Who cares if your kids are, you know, going back and forth, you know, with a divorced family dynamic? Who cares? Because you were bored and because you weren't getting, you know, you didn't feel good all the time. Who cares the damage it's caused? Because it's all about you. That's a big problem that's going on right now. It's like, as long as I'm happy, it's all about you. You do what makes you feel good and what's right for you. And that is a wrong mentality, especially when you've got little children, when you've got a relationship going on. Sometimes you have to realize there are boring parts to life. There are boring parts to being a parent. I used to sit on the floor with Emma Kelly, and I'm like, this is so boring. Yeah. I don't want to play teacher right now. But you know what? I'd do anything to go back. But I mean, there's boring parts. That doesn't mean, well, man, my kid's boring me. I'm out of here. You just don't take out.
4: Let me go to that fun
7: kid. You're bored. But I think that's the thing, is a lot of housewives or wives, they buy into this idea of being happy at no matter what the expense is. And people just get up and destroy families because they're bored.
4: Don't be bored.
7: You got to start putting your energy back in your relationship.
4: Wow.
7: And that means you got to cut off your boy toy on the side.
4: Bye, boy toy.
9: Bye, boy toy.
5: Bye.
6: Bye, boy toy.
4: Bye, boy toy.
6: I think boy toy is on the phone right now.
4: He gone. He's bye.
10: Love letters. love letters to Kelly.
5: Girl, you are the love expert.
4: Oh.
5: Hi, my name is Channing. I'm only 13. Last year, I started dating a guy named Caleb who's the same age as me. I really, really like him. He's weird, but in a good way.
9: Love that.
5: And funny and super, super nice. But there's like only one thing that bothers me. Whenever we're around his friends, they'll make fun of me sometimes and he doesn't say anything. I just wanted to know what I should do or if that's normal. Please help. That's Channing.
7: Well, unfortunately, I think that is normal because these are a lot of immature feelings and emotions and hormones, and he doesn't really know what to do with them, and he wants to look cool in front of his friends, and they're probably a little jealous because he's got a girl that likes him, and they don't have girls liking them right now. So there's a lot of dynamics here. But what you can say when the friends aren't around is like, you know, I really don't appreciate when they make fun of me and you don't say anything, and let him know that it bothers you. You don't have to just take it quietly and say, you know, if you don't want to give up your boyfriend, just say, if you're going to be around your friends, I don't want to be around you then. You know, I just will not put myself in that position to be made fun of.
4: Right.
7: But you just understand it's a lot of, they don't know what to do with their feelings and they're immature. And of course they're going to make fun of him because there's probably a little bit of jealousy there because you're probably a really cute, sweet, pretty girl and they wish that you like them instead of him.
6: That's the truth.
4: And it's happening to boys as well. It's happening all over middle school.
7: Girls are cruel to guys. You know, we witness it with.
4: I've seen some of the things girls wrote my son, and it was. I'm like, these are the girl you like's friends.
7: Yeah, exactly.
4: They're saying
7: that because there's jealousy there. There's that frenemy stuff with girls when one girl's getting all the attention, right. You try to run the guys off so she's lonely like you are. Right. It's awful.
4: It's tough. Yeah, middle school is rough out there. Mm-hmm. So be careful.
6: It was first grade.
7: First grade stuff?
4: Yeah. Al's got Charlie's in seventh grade right now. She's going through
6: first grade.
4: It.
6: 7 year old. Yeah.
4: First grade.
5: Who do we need to beat
7: first
5: up?
7: Grade.
6: Kick him in the throat.
5: Yeah.
6: Yeah.
5: We got to go defend Charlie.
7: Uh-huh. A first grader's about the only one you can kick in the throat.
9: Because of their height?
7: Lack of... Yeah. He's just not flexible.
4: Whoa, that was actually
6: that was pretty
4: high.
6: Good.
7: That was first grade throat level.
6: Here's a litmus test.
4: That was a good one, Al.
6: If I can get my foot up on this.
4: I'm going to call you Brandon Aubrey.
5: Big Al, how many?
7: Oh, wow. That was fifth grade.
4: That's a short fifth grade.
5: How many first graders do you think you could take on?
6: Oh, at least seven. Seven, eight, yeah.
7: Well, got to put them to the test.
4: That's a good
6: question. I'll do it in carpool.
4: We'll think about it.
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21: Find massages to be interesting. We're paying people to just
22: rub on you,
20: rub on
21: touch, you know.
20: Just, yes, and it's very therapeutic.
21: When you get deep into the thought of getting a massage, it's interesting. It's like I'm gonna get naked for this stranger, and they're just gonna
22: I'm
21: just gonna be laying there. Half the time, I fall asleep, and it could be an awkward situation, which is what Audrey found herself in when she went to go get a massage recently.
20: Yeah, I've had a lot of massages in my life, not because I can afford them or I'm rolling in it, but because I illegally use someone else's membership, and I don't want to say that person
23: right.
20: or the place.
21: Oh, they
20: know?
21: The...
20: Yes, yes, yes, yes. Oh, okay. I have full permission.
23: And this economy, you need to hustle where
20: absolutely.
23: You can.
21: I mean, the massage is paid for, and they're not using it. You're taking advantage of it.
24: It's
21: like a
24: massage, a buddy pass.
21: Right.
20: Yeah, exactly. I just go, and I use their name, perhaps, but, oh, I should not.
25: People are doing the same thing with Netflix accounts.
21: Yeah.
22: Well, that's true.
20: I've done it a lot. I've been around the block, been around the massage table. I've had a lot of therapists, they call themselves.
21: Yes.
20: But this last guy, I went last weekend, and with peace and love, this guy was nuts-o-bismal. Like, I have never had a masseuse like this. Oh, and that's not what they're called. I got in trouble for calling him.
21: Yeah, that's I think those are the...
20: It's like a flight attendant. You don't right. say... That's what he said to me. I was like, ooh, masseuse goals when he was rubbing me. And he was like, no. That's like calling a flight attendant a steward or a stewardess.
24: Oh, it's like outdated?
21: Because I think the masseuse might be the illegal activities.
24: No.
21: So we gotta look at that. I think so.
22: So what do you call them?
21: Massage therapist.
24: Massage therapist.
21: Because I've been corrected as well.
22: Really?
20: At the parlor?
21: No, I don't go to parlors.
20: Where you go?
21: To a massage therapy place.
20: Oh, okay.
24: I bet. A place that houses massage therapy.
25: Yes. A brothel.
21: and you also judge because you get
26: a lot of
21: name.
26: Therapy going on in there.
21: A lot of therapy. Yeah, you got to.
24: They talk a lot.
21: And by the way, if you're a therapist, let us know if we're right about this because we're going to make sure. But when you're told,
26: I'm not a DJ, I'm a radio announcer.
22: Yeah. Presenter.
21: Because one could be one.
26: I'm a presenter.
21: One is illegal activities. One is therapist.
26: It's not a.
21: I'm telling you, I got told that by someone that works in the industry.
24: And we should start doing the same, saying that radio DJ is illegal.
21: Sure.
22: That's right.
21: if we're called something else.
24: Back to Audrey.
20: Oh, yeah. So he walks up with this long hair. And that was the first thing is I'm trying to establish a connection.
21: Right.
20: So I'm like, oh, I love your hair. And he was like, thanks, it's my dad's.
21: Got it.
25: What?
20: And I was like, what do you mean? And he's like, that's one of the many gifts he gave me.
25: Oh.
20: And I was like, what? Like, genetically? He's like, yeah, but the other genes I have come from my great aunt because, you know, they all skip a generation. I also never get sick. This is all in the hallway before we go in the room.
24: Oh, wow.
20: He's like, I haven't been sick since I was 18. He's like, what genes go down in your family? And I'm like, Alzheimer's? Like,
25: Levi's?
20: Like, literally, there's nothing good. And he's like, oh, we'll work all this out in the session. And I'm like, okay, I'm getting good vibes then. And the first thing this man says when I lay down on that table and he comes back in and, you know, I'm naked and not that that matters, but he goes and he's like, all right, let me connect with your body. Mm-hmm. And I'm like, okay. And he goes, I feel you in this room.
26: Oh, he's an intuitive massage therapist.
24: Yeah.
25: He's an energy aura reader.
20: And he's like, we're synced now. And I'm like, you and my body? And he's like, yeah, it's talking to me.
21: Oh, what's it saying? What's that body saying?
20: And he's like, oh, it talks loudly. And I'm like,
21: yeah, that's right.
26: What's it saying?
20: Yeah. I know, but he's like, well, it's just letting me know what it needs.
24: Like, was he saying that you're stressed?
20: Like he was saying that I think he could feel where my trouble areas were.
0: Okay.
20: I think was what you were saying.
1: Listen, I know this is weird. I had a massage therapist that was like this one time, and she was spot on.
21: Really?
1: With some stuff.
21: So your body was talking to her.
1: She also was an energy reader.
25: Yeah.
21: Whoa.
25: Yeah. Those are the best massage therapists.
1: Yes. And so she was like rubbing my like belly? Gut area, and she was telling me stuff, and I'm like, this is crazy, but it was...
0: I guess you...
1: Some of them do have that.
0: You hold tension in different parts of your body depending on the type of stress, right?
1: Yeah.
20: I guess so. But then it kept getting crazier.
1: Or he could be weird.
25: It gets crazier?
21: It got crazier?
20: Yeah, well, because he put his hands on me for the first time, and they were freezing cold.
21: Oh, you're supposed to warm it up.
20: I felt like it was ice cubes. And he was like, oh, sorry, my hands are cold. And I'm like, it's okay, my hands are always cold too. And he's like, Audrey-san, like they call in Karate Kid.
21: Oh, nice.
20: Audrey-san. He's like, we are insulationally challenged. Insulationally challenged. Something I've never heard before. I'm like, great, add that to the list.
21: At any point did you say, can you just start massaging?
2: Yeah, and we're going to stop talking.
20: I also got mad about that later, too, because he was giving me the science of all the muscles, and he was going through my body and touching different muscles, and he was like, this is the da-da-da-da-da-da.
21: I don't want to chat.
0: You know how now, like, when you get in an Uber, it gives you the option if you want to talk or not?
21: Right, yes.
0: They need to do the same thing.
25: With Audrey's a talker, too.
20: I know, it's kind of my fault.
25: She probably introduced the conversation.
20: I was complimenting his technique and he felt the need to explain. But there is a lot more.
1: So you do bear mutual responsibility here.
20: Yeah, it is probably me.
21: I think we need you to go back and record what this guy says.
20: I want to, but I feel like that's illegal.
25: Mm. So do you feel better?
0: Yeah, was it ultimately a good massage?
20: It was good. He also told me that oxygen cures cancer and that if you don't drink enough water that your body absorbs poop to get its hydration.
21: What?
20: Yeah,
1: we need a doctor to call in with that.
21: We need to. That's a fact. We need to look up.
1: Or I could ask ChatGPT.
21: If we're dehydrated, our body's going to absorb poop.
0: It sounds like the masseuse already did.
21: Massage therapist.
25: Did he tell you what color your aura was? Because I love those.
20: Oh, I got a yellow. He did.
0: Wow. Oh, that's nice.
1: What does yellow mean?
20: I think it's just happy. That's my favorite color.
0: Positive.
25: I was gonna guess that.
20: Really?
25: Mm-hmm.
20: Oh, that's such a compliment.
1: What's my aura color?
25: Tan.
1: Tan?
21: Really?
1: Tan?
21: Kelly, really?
25: I did this before. I did this before where I gave you all your auras and Kelly got tan, but it was like a sign of leadership and but Kelly,
1: I like tan.
25: But I was just playing.
21: Tan's great.
25: Your aura is a bright magenta.
20: Yes. What? I wanted to say red, but that's magenta. The easy answer. Oh,
1: what does magenta mean?
0: What color am I?
25: It means hot and sexy, Kelly.
1: Thank you.
25: There you go.
0: What color is my aura?
25: Yours is purple.
20: I think it's
25: blue. It means very smart, very kind.
0: Thank you.
25: And you got a little bit of anxiety.
0: Oh, thanks.
25: You're welcome.
2: I know mine's black.
25: There's like a storm over you, like a cloud, and we're waiting for it to pass so the light can shine over your aura.
2: You know what? You know what comes after the storm? A nice, beautiful rainbow.
25: Here I am.
2: Yeah.
0: Mm-hmm.
21: It's Justin.
25: I'll be there soon.
21: That's Justin's aura. Justin's aura is rainbow for sure.
3: Worst date ever.
4: Tell us about yours.
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21: What's up, Nora?
6: Hi.
21: I hear you went on the worst date ever, and we want to hear all about it.
6: So I had just moved to a new city, started a new job, and developed a crush kind of on someone who worked in the mailroom. He was really handsome. Kelly, he looked like Simon Baker.
1: Oh.
6: And, yes, and he even wore the black glasses sometimes.
1: Sexy. So
6: he seemed kind of nerdy, and which is not my typical type, but I thought, you know what? He's handsome, and nerdy is good. So we set up a date and arranged to meet on a weekend. It was a Sunday afternoon. So we met at this kind of upper class sports bar in, you know, one of the better neighborhoods.
2: Yeah.
6: And by the time I got there, he was already drunk.
21: Oh, no.
6: And it was 2 p.m. And so, you know, I ate, we chatted. I was surprised that he was drunk. And then he wanted to go to another bar. So we went to a different bar in the area. And he told me, he said, you know, I typically stay in this general area because he didn't live too far from there. So we hung out maybe about an hour and he just kept getting drunker and drunker.
21: Oh.
6: And so finally I said, I'm going to go ahead and go home. And he was like, you're leaving already? I said, yeah. He said, well, I guess I'll go home too. And so he was going to get in his car and drive.
21: Oh.
6: I said, let me follow you home to make sure you're okay. Because he said, I only live a couple of blocks from here. So I followed him home. And there was like this big, gorgeous house, but he lived in the garage apartment above the house. And it was a really small space. So he was like, you want to come in for a little bit? And I was like, okay, I'll go in. You know, I shouldn't have, but I did.
4: Okay.
6: So I go, and it's a garage apartment, so it's a small space, and I'm sitting in his living room, and he hands me a box of photos, and it's just vacation photos, just different photos that he's taken over the years. He was like, here, you know, here's a box of pictures if you want to look at them. And I'm like, okay. So I'm looking at the pictures, and he disappeared, and then he walked back in, and I look up, and he's standing in the doorway between his bedroom and the living room, kind of like posing, and he's wearing the tiniest red shorts I've ever seen. And he's standing there like, look at me, you know, and I could all, and this was in August, okay, but all I could think to say was, aren't you cold? Because I didn't know what else to say.
4: Oh, don't say that to a guy with tiny shorts on.
25: I know.
2: How was it?
6: So then he gets on the floor and he's like, you know, this is what I do every morning. And he does, he shows me how he does his push-ups.
2: Oh, no. My dude.
4: I put on these red shorts and do my push-ups.
2: Wrong push-up.
6: And then he does his sit-ups, you know, he's showing me. And I still, you know, didn't really say anything. I didn't react to his body. By the way, he did look great. But, so he had a turntable. He had music on, and it was just across from me on a little table, and I'm sitting on the couch. So he stands between me and the turntable, puts his back toward me, and he leans over. He's like, let me adjust this. And he bends over

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5: Dear Kelly, you are the love expert.
6: I am.
5: I'm 28. My ex is 27. We have two amazing kids together. We tried for 14 years to make a relationship work between us. Now, we went no contact in November of 2023 due to him moving to California. I live in Texas. And our boys stayed with me. Fast forward to July of 2024. We got back into contact, and he decided he wanted to come, quote, home and try again. I told him he could come home and be a father, but I would need time to decide if I wanted to try again with him as a relationship. September came, and I had given up on him coming back. I decided to try a little Facebook dating. I wasn't looking for anything serious. I was just lonely and wanted a little hookup action. I did meet a great guy. He is sweet, caring, funny. Most importantly, he is honest. We became quick friends after our intentions were made clear, and they didn't line up. We have great chemistry, and we decided to keep talking. We agreed that right now it is not the best time to pursue a committed relationship for either of us. We do talk every day, though, all day. We have so much fun when we do hang out. We're open to the possibility of our relationship developing into something more in the future. Well, January began, and Dad moved in with me. He respected that I was talking to someone until I told him my friend wasn't my boyfriend. Dad is now trying everything he can to get us back together, despite my lack of interest and being adamant that I don't want that. Sometimes I doubt my decision to see where this friendship leads, overcommitting to Dad. What advice would you give me in this situation? Best wishes, a hopeless romantic.
6: The Facebook guy ain't it, because you're just good friends. You've been friend zoned. He's not interested, but he's keeping you around because you're very nice. Don't want to hurt your feelings. When he's bored, he can use you to kind of pass time. When a man is really interested, he's not going to say, this isn't the right time for me. If this, you know, I've just got too much going on. That's not how a man operates.
5: We make time.
6: A man makes time. I started dating Alan at the absolute worst time for his career at the time.
8: Hello, I'm Alan.
6: He had to go around to all these conventions. And he would get off a plane, hungover, because you know what they do at conventions, green, and say, Just meet me on the way. I'm going on the way home. I just want to see you. You know, that's what a man does. It's not a convenient time for me. Let me get past this season of my work. No. A man, when he wants you, he pursues you. Yeah. And we just settle for these crumbs because, well, you know, he's nice. And it's just not the right time. No. It'll never be the right time. There is a slight chance for somebody listening saying, oh, that's what worked for me. I'm just saying as a broad rule of thumb.
9: Got it.
6: Broad. And why'd you move that man back in your house? Yes. What are you doing?
5: He needed a place.
6: What are you thinking?
5: It's Dad.
6: Then get his act together. You telling me there's nowhere else he can live? You're giving your sons a false sense of hope.
5: Oh, yeah.
6: Especially if you're not interested in this man being back in your marital bed. Oh, now you're going to tell me he is because it's only a two-bedroom place. And that's next to come. This is ridiculous. If you don't have any plan, you can co-parent. You don't have to be under the same roof to co-parent.
9: Right.
6: And if he can't get his act together, you kick him out. He has no reason to go and find a place to live because you made it too easy for him.
9: Yep.
6: You let him go to the other side of the country, cut out, you know, whenever he wants, comes back when he wants. He can stay at your place because you let him. Why are you such a pushover with all these men? You need to figure that out. Mm-hmm. I get dad out. Quit giving your kids a false sense of hope, especially if it's not going there. And get rid of Facebook. He ain't it either.
5: Boom. Find yourself a man. A real man. Want to play that real quick, you know? Because they out there, ladies. Man that won't propose after 5 years. They'll do it at 2 years. Which is what got Kelly upset earlier today.
6: Oh, my goodness.
7: Love letters to Kelly.
8: Dear Kelly, you are the love expert.
6: I am.
8: I'm glad you played that song clip, JC. Keep it handy, please.
5: Oh, I got you.
8: My name is Christian, and for the past year, Love Letters to Kelly has been a part of my morning routine.
6: Aww.
8: You see, my girlfriend loves to listen to your show and has been a big fan of the show for a very long time. Big Al's her favorite. I know a lot of letters you read typically consist of people asking for advice on their love life. This is not one of those letters. I'm writing to you now so that you could relay a special message to my girlfriend and future wife.
6: Okay.
8: I do plan to marry this woman one day. If you could please, please, please tell her that I love her very much. I'm so glad that we're together. We're truly a perfect match. You have accepted my children. You're always quick to meet them with open arms. Heck, we're even about to expand this family because now you're giving me my first son. I just want you to know there will never be a moment in this universe or the next universe where I'll ever be without you. I simply cannot exist without you. I love you, Alexandria. Happy anniversary, baby. And that is from Kristen.
6: Oh, don't clap for that.
5: What?
6: Why? Yeah. Don't clap for that.
5: Why?
8: That was so sweet.
5: Don't we take that clap
8: so
5: back.
8: Sweet.
5: That's what we want.
6: What are you waiting for? You planning on making her your wife?
5: Oh, boy.
6: You're
5: oh.
6: treating her like a wife. You've impregnated the woman.
5: Sorry, Chris.
6: You used her favorite segment of this show to string her on just a little bit further.
8: Christian. Anybody on?
6: Putting it off again. I thought that was going to end in... And will you marry me? Because this is her favorite segment, and her favorite member of the show is reading the letter.
5: Hold on.
6: And yet all he did was bide his time to keep her quiet for a little while longer while she's giving him a baby. But he can't put a ring on it and marry her and make it official? What are you waiting on, Christian?
5: For her to have the baby.
6: What are you waiting on? And why is she accepting that? I'll just take the crumbs. I'll give him a baby. I'll accept his family. I've done everything.
8: He's going to marry her.
6: I'm so tired of women allowing this behavior to happen. What? You've pacified her for how long now, Christian?
8: Kristen, I personally thought that was a beautiful letter. You express your feelings very well.
6: My producer from Love Letters to Kelly, the podcast. Robert, am I wrong?
8: Yes.
9: You are 100% correct, Kelly. And also, Al added the line about him being the favorite.
5: Yeah, upon further review, there is no such line of Al is her favorite.
6: Well, she's been listening. That was wrong.
8: She's been listening.
6: You should not done that because that could have potentially
8: changed
6: my opinion. No. It didn't change my opinion about, I'm saying because you read it, that added to the excitement. Don't be adding stuff to letters. They're bad enough as they are. You don't need to embellish.
8: This is not bad. This is good.
6: That is awful.
8: This is good.
6: Awful.
8: This is good.
6: Unless that comes with you getting down on your knees now after you hear that letter read on the Kid Kydick Morning Show, Kristen, in her favorite segment.
8: Kristen, I'm so sorry, dog.
6: Oh, I hope she hears
8: Kristen,
6: this.
8: I'm so sorry, dog.
6: Dragging her... How long is that going to bide his time? He's gotten away with it this long. How much longer, Christian?
5: I'm so proud to have him. What a man ready to go for that.
8: Dude, that was a beautiful letter. Christian, I 100%.
6: Men say beautiful things because it shuts their woman up. Shuts her up for another 6 months to a year. That's exactly what
8: they've
6: done.
8: They've only been dating for a year.
10: Can I
6: enough for them to make a baby together.
10: Now I would
6: enough
10: like to
6: for
10: clap
6: them
10: for
6: to plan
10: Kelly.
6: This future. You are my universe. You can't marry your universe? What are you putting it off for?
8: What's bigger than the
11: world? Yeah, right.
6: I'm just so mad with everybody today. And I'm telling you, everything's really fine.
5: You good?
6: I promise.
8: Kristen.
6: Last night was very emotional.
5: Very
6: paradise
5: emotional.
10: Paradise.
5: I blame it on Sterling K. Brown. How dare you?
8: Kristen, I have your back 100%.
5: Well, happy spoken
6: from the man that dated the same woman over 3 decades.
5: Wow.
6: And she stuck around and came back. For 3 decades to get a ring on it.
5: You're watching that line of fire, bro.
6: That's what she waited for, and ain't she glad she waited?
8: What are you throwing both of us under the bus now?
11: Oh.
5: I'm not going to talk. I feel very happy about what's going on in
8: Kristen.
5: My life.
6: Turn the air conditioner down colder, please.
8: Yeah, please.
11: The smallest
8: we need to freeze out
6: fired up today.
8: Freeze out the ice queen over here.
5: Any songs you guys want from me? right now?
8: You yeah. Good?
10: Oh, are we doing
9: would
10: songs?
9: It, would it be wrong just to do love letters the whole rest of the day?
5: I mean, it's great. Going, you know, when something's going well, you got, right. you kind of got
8: you call this
5: going.
8: Well?
6: This is tough love.
5: It is tough love.
6: Kristen. I love, dare I say, I love the women who listen just a slight bit more than the men.
8: Kristen.
6: Because
8: Kristen,
6: I know I it sounds like I am bashing these women.
5: No, you're not.
6: But it's because I love you and I want the best for you.
10: Tough
6: stop
10: love.
6: Giving
10: tough
6: away. Love. Yeah. Your most prized possession, and you know what I mean.
5: Oh, we know.
6: Stop giving it away to men who just Kristen. Take it.
8: Kristen.
5: This milk ain't free.
8: Kristen, mm-hmm. I love you, dog.
6: It shouldn't be free, but we're giving it all away for free.
5: Why are you
6: and
5: giving it for free?
6: A different result.
5: Have you seen how expensive eggs are?
6: Oh, God.
8: Kristen, I got your back, bro. That was awesome. That was a great letter.
5: I'd stop, Al, because Kelly's coming back at you in a second if you don't. Mm-hmm.
8: I'm just trying to have Kristen's back. He's probably feeling all...
5: Down
8: right now. Yeah.
5: All right, well, let's move on from
6: he
5: this
6: He should
5: letter,
6: be ashamed.
5: Then.
8: Oh, my God. You should be proud, Kristen.
7: Love letters to Kelly.
10: I have a feeling that I know what Kelly is going to say to this letter.
8: Give Kristen free drinks.
5: He's going to need them.
8: I said, you get free drinks, dog.
6: I thought I threw you a curveball a couple times this morning.
5: Oh, you have?
10: Dear Kelly, you are the love expert.
6: I think so.
10: I want to know why. I want to know why I'm struggling in my relationship after 5 years.
6: Oh.
10: I'm 20.
8: Let him have it, Kelly.
10: My boyfriend is 21. We've been together since we were in high school, and everything has been going great. But now I'm having trouble engaging with love and affection. I never want to do the deed, and I never want to be kissed. I usually don't mind having a goodbye kiss when I leave for work, but now I don't even want that. Kelly, what could be wrong? Have I fallen out of love, or am I just used to the routine of us being together for so long?
6: I don't know.
8: Let him have it, Kelly.
6: I'm not going to let her have it. You know, sometimes the high school, you just outgrow it. You know, it's really sweet, and I think it's wonderful when you meet people who met in high school, who were each other's first love. We're celebrating our 50th anniversary here. Meet our grandkids. That's beautiful. But that's not the typical story, and a lot of times you just... I don't know. Have you ever been with somebody who's, I'm not saying this is the case, but you've been with somebody and they're just so great on paper, but they just give you the ick.
5: Mm.
6: Just
5: one
6: day.
5: You can't come back from
6: like,
5: the ick.
8: Yeah.
6: You can't come back
8: from the ick. Sometimes you work with them.
10: You can't.
6: And I don't know if that's not necessarily what you're saying, but maybe for whatever reasons you're talking yourself into staying. Mm. And I know a lot of times too, when it's I can only tell you from a female perspective because I've never been a man.
8: Say that.
6: I know. But I know a lot of times when a girl gives up a certain part of herself to a man, then they feel like this, they've got to hold on to that relationship so much yep. because they feel like they gave away this precious thing. And so they'll do whatever. They'll excuse a lot of things to stay in this relationship when it's just not working. Especially if there's religion involved. Because then now, you know, we've been raised to believe now you're damaged. And I'm not saying you are. I'm going to say you're raised to believe that you're damaged. And you're not, but I don't know why you're staying. So just really, just because you've been with somebody for 5 years at your age, especially.
10: So young.
6: So young. Just, you know, if it's not working out, sit down with your man and it's a girl, right? Me, right?
10: Mm-hmm. Girl. I believe so.
6: Yeah. Sit down with your boyfriend and just to have a conversation, just say, I don't know where this is going. How do you feel? And maybe he's feeling the same way. And neither one of you, you're just so used to being each other, it's a habit, you don't know how to leave.
8: I would suggest hanging in there for about 5 more years.
5: Or to reignite the flame, maybe. 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
6: Don't make any permanent decisions in your 20s, because those are really hard to get out of in your 30s.
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20: Big Al and I both came in saying we had emo nights last night.
21: Yeah, I was kind of in my feelings. I don't know what brought it on.
20: What happened?
21: Because there wasn't any event,
20: drama.
21: Any
20: nothing.
21: Drama. No. My day was winding down. Charlie was getting ready for bed. And so I went out and I got in the hot tub, right? So I'm just sitting there in the hot tub. A little setup. I was married for 3 years. I'm divorced now for what, Kelly?
22: Months.
21: Months, yeah. It's kind of fresh.
20: Pretty fresh.
21: And so my ex-wife and I, we used to sit in the hot tub together from time to time. So I'm sitting in the hot tub and I'm just having one of those nights. It's not a why me night. It's just a...
20: What's your message, God?
21: Yeah.
22: How did I get here?
20: Yeah, what's your message?
21: Yeah, I'm just sitting here and just kind of having a moment with God and just, you know, and I just got sad. I just got really sad for some reason. And I'm, you know, y'all know me. I'm pretty happy and upbeat. But it just kind of, my mood was down, right?
22: Yeah.
21: So anyway, I go inside and Charlie just got out of the shower. I'm like, okay, before you go to bed, let's say our prayers. So we're sitting on the couch, and so we just kind of kneel down at the couch and we say our prayers. And before I'm done, I hear her sniffling. She's like
20: little kid cry.
21: Yeah. And so in Jesus' name we pray, amen. So we get done, and she kind of crawls up under my left arm, and she's crying. I mean, and it's kind of getting more, you know, our kids kind of start off with a whimper and then it starts to get more intense.
22: Yeah.
21: And she's like, really crying. And I'm like, what is wrong? She goes, I don't want you to leave me.
22: Aww. Oh, my God.
21: And Kelly, I'm so now I'm already in my kind of sad mood.
20: Yeah.
21: And now I said, I'm not going to leave you. What are you talking about? She goes, well, before Charlie came to live with me, she was living with her, I guess, step-grandmother and grandfather, and her grandma died. She passed away.
22: Mm-hmm.
21: And she goes, my grandmother left me, and Curtis left me. And
22: the dog, Curtis.
21: Curtis, yeah, yes.
20: He passed away.
21: And I don't want you to leave me and go to heaven. Oh. And I start crying, you know, and she's crying,
20: yeah,
21: and I'm crying. So we're both, and I'm like, it's okay, baby. And I'm just kind of patting her on the shoulder, and she will not stop crying. So I'm letting her
22: now
21: cry.
22: Now she's getting caught up in it. Yeah.
21: Yeah. So I'm just kind of letting her cry, thinking it will kind of end naturally or whatever. And it just keeps going. And there's nothing I can do or say to console her or to stop her from crying. And so I kind of cry too. And I'm kind of wiping my eyes, but I'm trying to comfort her in her moment. And it went on, Kelly. It felt like an hour, but it went on for 10, 15 minutes.
22: Yeah.
21: I mean, just a cry session. And I think sometimes
22: she's getting it all
20: therapeutic.
22: Out.
21: Sometimes
22: yeah,
21: you need to,
20: you need
21: to
20: a good
21: have
20: cry,
21: a cry moment. But it was, she goes, she goes, can I sleep in your bed today? I'm like, no, go ahead and sleep in here. She goes, I want to sleep. I don't want you to leave. I'm like, okay. pick your battles, right? I'm like,
22: yeah,
21: okay, you can sleep in my
20: it's
21: bed.
20: Worth it.
21: So yeah. So she gets in my bed and I stayed on the couch for a little while. Cause I'm like, I don't know to this moment, right now, I don't know what triggered that.
22: There's no telling.
20: It's little things.
22: She could have heard somebody say something. She could have heard somebody else's grandparent died. Who knows?
21: Yeah. And we went to the memorial service over the weekend.
22: Yeah. Yeah.
21: And during the memorial service that we went to, she was holding my hand, like really, like just holding on to it tight. She got it, you know? And I don't know. I mean, that's kind of the end of the story. It was just one of those somber, sad moments. And of course, you know, this morning she was sleeping. I said, when I got up at 2, I said, okay, go get in your own bed. And picture day is in 2 days. I hope she's back when she steps out. But it was just one of those things, man. Yeah. It was just a sad night.
1: I think it's good though to feel those emotions, to let her feel those emotions. Yeah. I mean, she's been through so much such a young age.
21: Through a lot.
1: You know.
21: And she's bouncing back. I mean, you know, she's typically a very, very, very cheerful child. You know, she makes friends with everybody. I don't know where she gets that from. And
20: she's a social person.
21: She's a very social child. But she just last night
20: I hope she learns that when people pass, that she doesn't view it as they left me. I hope she learns that they're always going to be with.
21: Yeah,
20: her.
2: And you both are bonding over being left.
21: Yeah, yeah, yeah. For real, for real. So that was my night.
20: You're doing good, Al. You're doing good.
21: Thanks, buddy. Thanks, buddy.
20: Sometimes you need a little cry session.
21: Yeah, what was yours?
20: Facebook doesn't help with the memories. You know, it shows you things from when my kids were little. And I had when I got home, my son asked me, Dad, will you go to the gym with me? And we went to the gym together and we worked out. And he hit a milestone at the gym that he had never done before.
21: Okay.
20: And so when we got home, we ate dinner. And afterwards, I went to go lay down, and I'm laying in bed, and he came in the room, and he gave me the biggest hug ever, and he said, I had so much fun with you at the gym, Dad.
21: Oh, wow. Wow.
20: And I said, I did too, buddy. I think we should do that more often. And then I watched him walk out with, like, a pep in his step, and he went up, and I could hear him talking to his sister. Normally, they fight at night. So like, but I heard him go in her room and go, Chloe, I really like your new nightstands that you picked out. He said something really nice.
21: Yeah.
20: And she goes, thank you, Kaysen. And she was holding one of her plushies, and she goes, and you know, this is my favorite plushie. And he goes, why? And she goes, because you got it for me.
21: Oh, man.
20: I don't know what in the world happened to my eyeballs, but my eyeballs,
22: storm.
20: It just started just tears. I'm laying on my right side, and the tears just start coming down. In walks my wife, Kinsey, because she likes to give me vitamins at night because I hate to take them, and she brings them in. And I'm sitting there with tears in my eyes, and she goes, are you okay? And I go, no, I'm just so happy right now.
22: I'm just so happy.
20: Worst moment ever to be walked in on by my wife right there. But it was one of those.
21: I hear you, bro.
20: I see the time running out. I only have a few more years with my kids before they go off to college.
22: And the family all loves
2: each other. And the kids all love each other.
20: It was just a beautiful day.
21: Yeah.
20: Wow. While yours was a little sad, mine was just a beautiful moment.
21: I feel you, bro.
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12: Kelly Raspberry got some great news today.
13: I did.
12: This is actually really cool.
13: This is so cool, y'all. And I'm going to post a picture of it when we get off the show this morning.
12: Okay.
13: I'm not going to do it right now. But in 2019, in March of 2019, I completely forgot about this conversation, but a gentleman DM'd me. And he said he listens every morning. He lives around the Baton Rouge area.
12: Okay.
13: And he is a part of the internet. Well, he is part of the Red Stick Hibiscus Society. And he is also a part of the International Hibiscus Society. He creates, what do you call it, breeds of hibiscus?
14: Hybrids.
13: Hybrids. They create new flowers all the time.
12: He's a flower breeder.
13: Yeah, I guess is what you call it. Anyway, he said, if you're interested, I'll make one and name it after you. I want one named after me. This is in 2019. I completely forgot about this, right?
12: It takes that long?
13: I don't know the process.
12: That's crazy. Okay.
13: So anyway, every randomly I check my DMs to see what's going on. And hey, guess what? Kelly Raspberry is here.
15: It's
13: a new breed of hibiscus.
12: That's what Kelly says when she goes to our house.
13: Kelly Raspberry. He registered it.
15: Wow.
13: Yeah. It's, I thought you'd be interested that the variety named after you, it's a variety, is now in France being grown.
12: It's a French flower?
15: It's French.
13: He thinks it's for sale in a nursery in South Texas, too. He said, I've never made money on this. I don't do it for money. I only, he just did it. Isn't that the sweetest?
12: That is so cool.
13: It's registered with the International Hibiscus Society, the Kelly Raspberry Hibiscus.
15: So what is it? Is it like a red shade?
14: It's very pretty.
13: It's a raspberry shade.
12: And we can
13: His wife might have said, hey, it's either that shade. You should name one after Kelly Raspberry.
15: That's really cool.
16: It's like white on the edges and like a raspberry
13: color
16: on the inside.
13: I'll post it on my Instagram. But
16: and they're edible.
13: It's really so nice. I just like, that is the coolest.
12: They are edible.
13: And I just forgot about it.
16: It's like jamaica. Really cool. Jamaica's hibiscus.
12: Jamaica's a hibiscus. Oh.
16: Yeah.
12: I just call it jamaica.
15: Jamaica?
16: Jicama? Yeah,
12: jicama. Jamaica.
15: That's a different thing?
12: Jicama is the white stuff. Jamaica is that red drink.
16: The red drink.
13: It's like raspberry. It's like raspberry, and it's got like white ruffles around the petals, and then a yellow, is that the piston in the middle? What's that called? The yellow
15: I don't know,
13: in
15: flower
13: the middle?
15: Parts.
12: What the bees get.
13: But my mother-in-law, who's so into plants, she's like, we've got to find that nursery in South Texas and get the Kelly Raspberry.
15: Do you think that if you show your ID, they'll give it to you for free?
12: I mean, you have to. She's the godmother.
16: That flower's like, after me.
13: But the hybridizer, it's the hybridizer. His name is Todd Alvis.
12: Shout out.
13: So thank you, Mr. Alvis.
12: I want to taste the raspberry.
13: Incredibly sweet.
15: That's really cool. Hibiscus. To have something officially named after you. That's awesome.
0: That is.
12: A flower that is in France right now.
16: And South Texas.
12: Mm-hmm. And South
13: he
12: Texas.
13: He thinks it's at a nursery in South Texas.
16: And you can make a tea out of it, Kelly.
13: I don't think I want to do that. Why? Maybe.
12: Hibiscus is really good.
16: That's an edible flower.
14: Just have them all in your house. You know, have Kelly raspberry hibiscus. Would plural be hibiscus?
13: Hibiscus.
14: Yeah.
15: Oh, That's really cool.
12: You could write a children's book now that are flowers named after you, I think.
13: I could.
15: Yeah.
14: That's
13: one of my favorite.
15: That's the natural next step.
13: One of my favorite children's books is Chrysanthemum.
16: Aww.
13: It's the cutest little book about a little girl named Chrysanthemum, and everybody made fun of her for her name.
12: Yeah.
13: You should. It's just a cute book.
16: Not to be confused with Chrysanthemum and the Sword.
13: No.
12: Is that the only thing you've had named after you?
13: I had a listener name her daughter after me.
15: Really?
12: Oh, wow.
13: Yeah, she's now a teenager, which I was like blown away. I didn't know it at the time. She let me know when the girl was
15: named
13: about a preteen.
15: Kelly.
13: And we've had dogs named after us.
14: Yeah, I think we have. We talked to a guy that was a home builder, and he was, I think he was just kidding.
13: He said
14: he was going to name some streets in a development after us years ago.
13: Possibly.
15: Cool. That's really cool.
16: And there's a drag queen named Kelly Raspberry.
12: Yeah.
15: Oh, yeah.
12: But she says she didn't get it from Kelly.
13: That wasn't from my name. Okay.
12: But we all know.
15: Yeah.
12: Yeah, we all know.
13: What a coincidence.
12: I think the only thing that's ever been named after me were on Big Al's menu one time.
14: Yeah, we all had.
13: I had a menu
14: that's
13: item.
14: Right. That's
13: yeah.
14: right. I had a JC. Was it a taco or enchilada?
12: Quesadillas.
14: Quesadillas. That's mm-hmm. right. And a kid had, you had, it was a chicken breast.
12: No, that was
13: I had
12: Kelly.
13: The chicken breast.
14: You had the chicken breast?
12: Yeah, try Kelly's breast.
14: We actually had the chicken breast, but we had to reduce the serving
12: uh-huh.
14: because of recent events.
15: Right. Yeah. Oh, that's cool. I want something named after me.
13: Maybe they can be just like chicken tenders.
16: Because you have Big Al's
14: nuggets.
16: You have Big Al's balls.
14: Yeah, Big Al's balls.
12: But I'm talking about like a flower named after you that's mm-hmm. going to be around forever now.
15: Like that's a legacy.
12: That's a legacy name.
15: Mm-hmm.
12: That's really cool.
13: I know. I'm so honored. That was so sweet.
14: That's very cool.
12: What flower would you be, Al?
13: Well, this man's a hybridizer.
14: Well, Kelly's got the flower.
13: Maybe he'll do one after you.
12: He makes all flowers?
15: But if you could have something.
13: He does hibiscus. I think that's his bit.
12: That's his, yeah. See.
15: If you could have something named after you that wasn't a flower or a menu item, what would you want?
12: Well, definitely like a.
16: Museum,
12: like a football field,
13: a star,
16: a school,
15: a football field is cool.
16: A university,
12: a field is really cool to be named after you.
13: Yeah,
15: yeah.
12: Or a park.
13: Well, if you donate enough money to your alma mater one day,
12: I don't want to donate.
15: I've thought about that. Like, if I win the lottery, I'm going to buy TCU and rename it, and a university. Let's go.
12: Can you do that?
15: If I win the lottery,
14: yeah.
13: If you have enough money, they'll name anything.
12: You can't take a Christian name away for you.
15: If I win the lottery.
13: Like maybe Texas Christiana University.
15: Yeah.
12: And a Christian university.
15: But can I just add the A in there? TCUA.
12: ACU.
15: Anyway.
12: Yeah.
15: Or I'll change the mascot. No, I would never do that. Horned Frogs forever.
12: No?
15: I'm saying like if I was the mascot, but I changed my mind.
12: How come no colleges have a mascot like the Chihuahuas? That would be cool.
15: Yet.
14: Do they not have those in Mexico?
12: Well, no.
14: I mean, I would think, yeah, if there's a school that would have one, I would think it would be in Mexico.
12: We don't have, like, American Shepherd as a mascot here in the States.
14: American Shepherd?
12: I don't know. Is that a
14: Germany? The German?
12: Well, Shepherds? I want American because I don't want to say German Shepherd because we're Shepherd? American.
16: Oh, I would want a cocktail named after me. You know, because Arnold Palmer,
13: margarita. Yeah, legendary. And not just in one bar. Like, everybody
16: Everywhere.
13: Orders
16: that. Yes.
13: Yeah.
15: What would be in it?
16: Oh, tequila.
14: It'd be spicy.
16: Tequila.
12: So a shot.
16: Tequila and sugar. And Kelly Raspberry's flower.
13: There you go. As a garnish.
16: I have a shopping problem.
12: No.
16: And I can't stop shopping.
12: The guy that bought a $300 bonsai tree from a trunk has a shopping problem?
16: Yes.
14: Unlimited credit
16: and
14: card.
16: I am a victim of Temu. Because they have a calendar. It's called a gift calendar. And they said it's $1,000 worth of picking things out. So I picked out 1,000 things. And they said, these items will be given to you for free if you come back every day for 21 days. So that's what I've been doing. I've been going back to Temu and I've been opening up gifts. And they've been giving me free gifts. The only thing is to get the free gift is that you have to spend $20 to cover the shipping cost. So then I'll add other things into the cart, and then I'll get my free item after I spend the $20.
15: So you're spending $20 every day?
16: Not every day, but every...
12: Once every week. You fell for it.
16: Once every week, but I'm getting a lot of good stuff for great deals.
12: How much? How many things are just going to be sitting there that you're never going to use?
16: I don't know. I've been very careful. I've been finding a whole bunch of great things. I got some cologne. I got
12: Temu cologne.
16: Yeah,
15: Temu cologne. I don't think you can say great things and Temu in the same.
12: Right. Okay. What else?
16: I got a cabinet organizer for the lids for my pots. Okay. Does that make sense?
12: Yeah.
16: Okay.
12: We need to organize them lids.
16: I got a knife. I got a vegetable peeler.
12: Okay.
16: Like, I'm finding some good things.
14: Okay.
16: I found some walking shoes.
12: Walking shoes?
16: Oh, yes. Well, they're workout shoes, but...
12: Are all shoes walking?
13: Then why did you turn down my husband's new hokas?
16: Because I have so many shoes.
14: Hold on, let me put on my standing.
13: Then why are you ordering more shoes from Temu?
16: Because I needed some white ones. I did like the Hokas, but I needed some white ones.
13: Okay.
16: To go with my white socks.
13: My husband and Justin have the same foot size, 11 and a half.
12: Are they both Flintstone?
13: And Alan's getting rid of 3 pairs of shoes. He's on this, I told you he's on this purge. Uh-huh. So I asked Justin and he said, nay.
14: Oh, wow.
16: Because Kelly goes, yay or nay.
12: Okay.
15: Well, did you consider charging him $20 for shipping?
12: Yeah. And tell him it's from Temu.
13: I'm free shipping.
12: Mm-hmm. Kelly Raspberry, we never heard how your wing woman outing went.
13: It was.
12: Did you reel in any dudes for your friend?
13: No, but we got a lot of half price specials. It was really good. So we didn't spend a lot of money, but we didn't land a fish. You know, but isn't the point of fishing just having fun fishing? It's not always about what you catch.
14: There's fishing and there's catching.
12: Right.
13: Yeah, but I had a couple of great martinis.
15: Oh, good.
13: Some fantastic blue crab avocado dip. Guacamole.
15: Yum.
13: Blue crab guacamole.
12: Blue crab guacamole.
13: They put the blue crab over the guacamole, and then you eat it with plantain chips.
15: Okay, wow. I've never had that, but I'm intrigued.
12: I did see a report that said, be careful, because apparently us Americans cannot resist guacamole. Like, if you see it, you're gonna be dipping. But... there's a lot of double dippers going on in there.
14: Really?
12: A lot of you double dippers need to stop right now with the food that's going
16: on. And the big game's coming up, and people love to dip.
13: I break my chip apart, so I only dip that part of the chip once. Or I turn the chip around and eat from the other side. There's a lot of ways to get around double dipping.
16: I like to use it as a spoon and then just go back in.
14: Well, I just use my finger. I just use my finger.
12: I was at a get-together in the last month or so, and I lost a little respect for somebody that I know.
15: Because they double dipped?
12: Not only did they double dip, Anna.
13: Not only.
12: They didn't get all of what they got from the dip. Like, they sucked some of it from the chip, which meant that there was still some chip left. Then they went back and double dipped. With this sucky chip.
14: Saliva chip.
12: And they got some of the dip on their thumb, right? Ate the chip, sucked the thumb, and then went back and got another chip and kept dipping. I saw this.
14: That's bad etiquette.
12: I went over to Kinsey. I was like, don't eat that.
14: Bad chip etiquette.
15: That's why we're all getting sick.
12: He is thumb dipping.
16: Thumb dipping.
13: Are you going to be able to see him anymore?
12: No.
13: You're cutting him out?
12: I'm not inviting.
14: Wow. Does he smoke too?
12: He does not smoke, which made him a perfect person.
15: He's a smoker and
12: with.
15: A thumb dipper.
12: But if you're a thumb dipper, you know who you are. Don't do that.
0: One of my core memories from childhood revolves around double dipping. My family likes to eat, and you can recoil at this if you want to.
12: Okay, Trey, go ahead.
0: Cream cheese, and then you dip a Frito in there. Just get a big scoop of just plain cream cheese on a Frito. Crunch. It's delicious. My dad bought a brand new, like, giant tub of it. I was so excited for us. We were going to sit down and watch, like, football and eat it together. And I double dipped on the very first chip.
12: So?
0: And my dad refused to eat any of the dip in the chip. I was like, you're not going to have it? He's like,
14: it's your
0: dad. Because you double dipped.
12: But you come from your dad.
0: And I have never double dipped since.
12: What?
0: So was it a great lesson? Was it traumatic? I don't know.
16: Very traumatic.
0: But it is a core memory for me from when I was like 8 years old.
12: Within family, you can double dip.
0: I agree.
12: If it's just a family outing.
14: Yeah, for sure.
12: It's my family. And my wife, I kiss her on the mouth. So that's okay. She can double dip.
16: So family double dipping is okay.
12: Okay.
15: Just so we're clear.
14: How about family smoking?
12: Family smoking, not okay.
16: Or gum.
13: Oh, you won't share a drag off a cigarette.
14: Puff give, man.
13: But cigarettes are where you draw the line.
12: I don't smoke cigarettes. So I don't know.
14: Yeah.
12: I don't know, you can't puff off the same butt, Kelly. Yeah.
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7: A Better Life with Dr. Sanjay Gupta.
8: A colleague of mine went to a meeting of the primetime seniors the other week. There are programs like this all over the country for people in their 60s, 70s, 80s, and beyond to stay active. It's not just something to keep older folks busy. It helps to keep their bodies in shape and their brains sharp. Showing up with a good attitude is a must, and research shows that having the right mindset actually does lead to better physical aging. So if you need some suggestions to boost your positivity, experts we talked to recommended focusing on goals, which can boost your confidence. Practice gratitude, they said. One of the seniors my colleague met told her that just waking up in the morning is, quote, better than the alternative. That's true. Focus on the things you can control. Diet and exercise, and very importantly, surround yourself with positive people, because that can be contagious. I'm Dr. Sanjay Gupta, helping you live a better life.
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0: Q106.1. So an easy way to figure out if it's too hot for your dog to play outside is by adding the temperature and the humidity. If they add up to more than 150, it's too... That sounds like a lot of math, but it's for your pupper. If it adds up to more than 150, it's too hot for your pups. So here's the thing. Some summer safety tips for dogs. Watch out for signs of heat stroke, panting, loss of energy. That could be it. Don't make them go swimming. If they want to swim, let them swim. Don't burn their paws on the sidewalk. That breaks my heart. Test the ground first with your hand. If it's too hot for you, it's too hot for them. Give them a haircut, but don't shave them. Trimming their hair is okay, but some dogs have an extra layer of hair that actually keeps them cool in the summer. So pay attention to that. And I hope that helped. This is Cuban 06.1.
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0: 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A study has found that giraffes may be capable of rudimentary math.
1: How?
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1: A little after 11 o'clock up this hour, we have Pitbull, Alex Warren, Zara Larsson, and Chapel Roan. Plus, a list came out, the most popular baby names from 1976, a year before I was faced with this earth. I mean, honestly, some of the names are pretty much the same ones we have now, and except for the girls. The girls are a little different. I'll tell you next.
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0: Q106.1, a list came out, the most popular baby names from 1976, the 1900s. Top five for the boys were Michael. That's still pretty solid now. Jason, Christopher, James, and David. David. For the girls, Jennifer, Amy, Melissa, Heather, and Angela. Now, if you're like, let's compare. 2025, for the boys, it was Liam, Noah, Oliver, Theodore, and Henry. And for the girls, it was Olivia, Charlotte, Emma, Amelia, and Sophia. I'm okay with that. This is Q106.1.
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20: A Better Life with Dr. Sanjay Gupta.
21: By age 35, two-thirds of American men will experience some degree of noticeable hair loss. And by age 50, about 85% of men will have significantly thinning hair. That's according to the American Hair Loss Association. Now, one dermatologist explained that hair loss can either be genetic where it can be triggered by stress, illness, surgery, medications, major life events. No matter the cause, a lot of men, understandably, are frustrated by hair loss because it seems like a loss of control. You can take great care of your scalp by all sorts of expensive lotions and potions, but that might not matter. There are some tried and true medications that might work, like minoxidil or finasteride. But another solution is just shaving it off, and I've heard more and more how liberating this can be for a lot of guys. That's the ultimate control of their appearance. I'm Dr. Sanjay Gupta, helping you live a better life.
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2: I think the sound and the storytelling on this album, as opposed to previous albums, it differs just in that it's a reflection of this time in my life, which I have never lived before now, you know. I think feels to me like an evolution, but not like an aggressive, you know, left turn. I feel like the process of making this album was a very connected one for me and for my collaborators. So I think that there's maybe a degree of patience to this record that I don't necessarily feel I hear in the same way in my previous ones.

0: Q106.1, it's Jess. Tiger fans, you can get ready for the themed games for the football season 2026. Starting with Thursday, September 3rd, taking on Arkansas Pine Bluff, it's kickoff in Como. September 9th versus Troy, it's Memorial Stadium's 100th anniversary game. October 3rd, taking on Florida, it's your homecoming, we're gold game. October 10th versus Texas A&M, we don't know one. We got nothing for that one yet. We'll figure it out. November 7th versus Texas, it's Stripe Out Memorial Stadium. On November 21st versus Kentucky, it's Military Appreciation Week, wear black. And then November 28th, taking on Oklahoma, Senior Day. The team is riding on a 20-game home sellout streak. You're going to want to be part of it. And don't worry, we'll remind you of those themes. I know it was a lot to jot down. 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
1: 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We want you to be there to see her. 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

0: 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We want you to see Charlie XCX in Vegas. 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
1: Scattered showers and storms are going to continue for the rest of the morning. Temperatures reaching to near 90 degrees by this afternoon. We'll have another chance of some scattered showers and storms, some of which could be on the strong to severe side later this afternoon and this evening. Storms become more isolated tonight with a low of 73.
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Bricks and Minifigs Columbia has their grand opening on Saturday. Lego fans, get ready. There'll be food trucks, photo ops, raffles, and more.

All the hits, Q106.1. It's Jess. This seems, wow, well overdue. I'm excited about it, and I think you'll be too. If you like donuts, I'll tell you next.

0: Q106.1, Krispy Kreme is making the ultimate collaboration, teaming up with the Girl Scouts to turn some of the most loved cookie flavors into, you guessed it, donuts. That is going to be something else. The Thin Mints donut, sure. Lemon Ups version, oh wait, filled with lemon cream and lemon. That's a lot of lemon. I'm going to pass on that. The Samoas, I'll take one of those. Limited time only, Girl Scout donuts, Krispy Kreme. Do it. 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

All the hits, Q106.1. It's Jess. Levi's showed off their pair of couture jeans at Paris Fashion Week. They're saying if you are interested in a pair of Levi's, again, they're couture, so you know they're going to be a little more expensive, but they're being sold for $10,000 to $30,000 a pair. Yeah, I'm all set. For just a

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1: Little after 1 o'clock, up this hour, Ella Langley, Zedd, Taylor Swift, Pink Panthers with Zara Larsson, and a list came out, some of the biggest mistakes you can make on a first date. Oh boy. I'm going to skim through this quick. Not talking about an ex is not on the list. I guess we're going to find out more after Sabrina Carpenter on Q106.1.

0: Sabrina Carpenter on Q106.1. It's Jess. A list came out. The biggest mistakes you can make on a first date. Number one being trying so hard to impress someone that you forget you're also deciding, do I even like this person? That's one. Number two, turning the conversation into a one-person podcast. You know, make it even, Steven. And then, surprisingly, going out to dinner on a first date, they say, is a mistake. They say it's a long interview. Try mini golf, go into a farmer's market, walk around IKEA. But I like food. 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

0: Life with Dr. Sanjay Gupta.
1: By age 35, two-thirds of American men will experience some degree of noticeable hair loss. And by age 50, about 85% of men will have significantly thinning hair. That's according to the American Hair Loss Association. Now, one dermatologist explained that hair loss can either be genetic or it can be triggered by stress, illness, surgery, medications, major life events. No matter the cause, a lot of men, understandably, are frustrated by hair loss because it seems like a loss of control. You can take great care of your scalp by all sorts of expensive lotions and potions, but that might not matter. There are some tried and true medications that might work, like minoxidil or finasteride. But another solution is just shaving it off, and I've heard more and more how liberating this can be for a lot of guys. That's the ultimate control of their appearance. I'm Dr. Sanjay Gupta, helping you live a better life.
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0: scattered showers and storms are going to continue for the rest of the morning. Temperatures reaching to near 90 degrees by this afternoon. We'll have another chance of some scattered showers and storms, some of which could be on the strong to severe side later this afternoon and this evening. Storms become more isolated tonight with a low of 73.
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8: A better life with Dr. Sanjay Gupta.
9: For years, we've been talking about both the positive and negative effects of being on social media. And I would say, by and large, for older adults, social media is net positive. Not all positive, but net positive. Helps them keep in touch with friends and stay social. But for younger people, social media use, especially heavy use, tends to be net negative. In fact, according to this year's World Happiness Report, youth who use social media more than 5 hours a day reported a lower level of well-being. And researchers who study this sort of thing found that many teens wish these platforms didn't even exist, and yet they can't seem to stop using them. Experts we talked to largely suggested two things. Ideally, along with your friend group, take some time offline. Also, try to recurate your algorithm so it shows you posts that'll make you feel good. I'm Dr. Sanjay Gupta, helping you live a better life.
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1: I've been on the show for about 15 years. Kid Craddock hired me. 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
1: They say the holy water's watered down, and this town's lost its faith. 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Oh my, my, oh my, my love, I take one look at you, you're taking me out.

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It's Jess. Are you interested in a teddy bear picnic? Well, it's happening tomorrow at 9. I'll give you more details after Zara Larson on Q106.1.

0: Zara on Q106.1. It's Jess. So tomorrow there's a teddy bear picnic. Yep. Starting at 9 a.m. at McClung Park in Jefferson City at the Outdoor Pavilion. Kids are encouraged to bring their favorite stuffed animal to join them for a morning of fun. 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That's tomorrow starting at 9, McClung Park in Jefferson City. Teddy bear picnic. Snuggle. 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Community. We love it. 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

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It's Jess, done for the day. Thought this was interesting. A woman online is considering breaking up with her boyfriend because he eats too many chips. I love chips. Is it the chips or how he eats the chips? That's the real question.

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1: I just learned that Ryan Seacrest had RSVP'd to be at Taylor Swift's wedding and then canceled. He ditched on Taylor Swift's wedding. That's when you're big time. 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

0: All the hits, Q106.1. It's your buddy, Damon Knight. And something that I learned today is that meteorologist Beth Finello over at KOMU 8 had her last day at KOMU 8 this morning. She says she's got a new chapter coming up. She can't tell us anything about it yet. Super secretive, but she says she's looking forward to it, and we want to wish meteorologist Beth Finello the very best. We've had so many of her forecasts air right here on Q106.1. She is awesome, and we just want to wish her the best. 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
7: A better life with Dr. Sanjay Gupta.
8: By age 35, two-thirds of American men will experience some degree of noticeable hair loss. And by age 50, about 85% of men will have significantly thinning hair. That's according to the American Hair Loss Association. Now, one dermatologist explained that hair loss can either be genetic or it can be triggered by stress, illness, surgery, medications, major life events. No matter the cause, a lot of men, understandably, are frustrated by hair loss because it seems like a loss of control. You can take great care of your scalp by all sorts of expensive lotions and potions, but that might not matter. There are some tried and true medications that might work, like minoxidil or finasteride. But another solution is just shaving it off, and I've heard more and more how liberating this can be for a lot of guys. That's the ultimate control of their appearance. I'm Dr. Sanjay Gupta, helping you live a better life.

Q106.1 and the unforgettable summer. If you're making plans for this weekend, looks like no rain in the forecast. Temperatures will top out in the mid-80s. That's all? Just the mid-80s? That feels like the North Pole compared to how it's been. 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

Q106.1, if you're into the show Big Brother, they have their season premiere tonight, and there will be two people from the St. Louis area that will be on the show, including 29-year-old Haley, who is from Wildwood, Missouri. This is Q106.1. For dinner, baby, I had a really great time.

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4: Life with Dr. Sanjay Gupta.
10: By age 35, two-thirds of American men will experience some degree of noticeable hair loss. And by age 50, about 85% of men will have significantly thinning hair. That's according to the American Hair Loss Association. Now, one dermatologist explained that hair loss can either be genetic or it can be triggered by stress, illness, surgery, medications, major life events. No matter the cause, a lot of men, understandably, are frustrated by hair loss because it seems like a loss of control. You can take great care of your scalp by all sorts of expensive lotions and potions, but that might not matter. There are some tried and true medications that might work, like minoxidil or finasteride. But another solution is just shaving it off, and I've heard more and more how liberating this can be for a lot of guys. That's the ultimate control of their appearance. I'm Dr. Sanjay Gupta, helping you live a better life.
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0: 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Have you heard about this? 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What is it? So it's in the old Sky Zone building. It's not open yet. It's going to open in August. 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
15: A better life with Dr. Sanjay Gupta.
16: A colleague of mine went to a meeting of the primetime seniors the other week. There are programs like this all over the country for people in their 60s, 70s, 80s, and beyond to stay active. It's not just something to keep older folks busy. It helps to keep their bodies in shape and their brains sharp. Showing up with a good attitude is a must, and research shows that having the right mindset actually does lead to better physical aging. So if you need some suggestions to boost your positivity, experts we talked to recommended focusing on goals, which can boost your confidence. Practice gratitude, they said. One of the seniors my colleague met told her that just waking up in the morning is, quote, better than the alternative. That's true. Focus on the things you can control. Diet and exercise. And very importantly, surround yourself with positive people, because that can be contagious. I'm Dr. Sanjay Gupta, helping you live a better life.
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But we'll always love Mizzou a little bit more than we love Tennessee. Sorry about that, Ella. But I should tell you, Drew Locke, the former Mizzou quarterback, is going to be inducted into the Mizzou Hall of Fame because he's awesome. 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

0: 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Temperatures in the mid-80s, no rain in the forecast. Swim up bar, here we come. 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
1: Have you heard about the new Rematch Arena that is opening up in Columbia very soon? I have more details on it, and I'll have that for you in about 3 minutes.
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0: All the hits, Q106.1. It's your buddy Damon Knight. And I want to tell you about Rematch Arena because we have a sweet deal for Rematch Arena that's opening up tomorrow morning, 9 a.m., where you can get $50 to Rematch Arena for just $25. And maybe you're going, Damon, what's Rematch Arena? Or maybe you've heard and you're like, I want in. When do we start? So it's going to open up in the old Sky Zone building in early August. All right, so early August, get ready for Rematch Arena. It's an interactive action park. So your kid gets to go. They're going to get a wristband that is connected to the park. And then as they do, like, the different obstacles and slides, and they're climbing and jumping and throwing and kicking, everything that they do, they get points. And then there's a big leaderboard where they can track their progress against all of the other kids that are in the arena. So cool. Such a neat concept. We're going to have a sweet deal for you tomorrow morning, 9 a.m. Q1061.com for a sweet deal on Rematch Arena.
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6: You know, summer is a great time to re-examine how much time your kids are spending on social media, along with what they are seeing and who they are engaging with. Ask them how the posts in their feed make them feel. These apps are built to be addictive, so kids, all of us in fact, will keep coming back for more, even when we are made to feel worse. It's bizarre. You might need to help your son or daughter reset their algorithm by unfollowing certain accounts and following or interacting with more positive ones. They might need suggestions of other healthier things to do, or to see you leading the way by example and putting your own phone away. In the run-up to bedtime, everyone's phone should go away, no questions asked. And if you need some help, sort of, I guess, resetting expectations, try engaging parents of your kids' friends for a more coordinated effort. I'm Dr. Sanjay Gupta, helping you live a better life.

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1: One shot, one opportunity to seize everything you ever wanted. 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

Q106.1 plays all the hits. Former Mizzou legend Drew Locke is going to be inducted into the Mizzou Hall of Fame. I have a bobblehead of Drew Locke in the studio right now. Looking at me. 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
1: Hi, it's Gracie Abrams with my new song, Hit the Wall. 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
1: Performing live has inevitably influenced the way that I write and produce music at this point. I think having a familiarity with different size venues and knowing what quiet, slower acoustic song sounds like versus a more up-tempo, you know, more filled out song. I think it's all about kind of crafting the dynamics of a show in order to make it as satisfying and memorable, you know, for the people who are generous enough to spend their energy and time and money coming to see us play. So I definitely think, having been in all different sized rooms at this point, I take them all into consideration when the song is done being written and then we get into the production.

0: That was Gracie Abrams' Hit the Wall. It's your music plus.
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0: something that you might watch on TV tonight is the premiere of Big Brother, and there's a couple of people from the St. Louis area on the show. I'll tell you about them in 3 minutes.
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0: All the hits, Q106.1, it's your buddy, Damon Knight. Hard to believe that the hit reality show Big Brother is entering its 28th season tonight. 28 years of Big Brother. So the premiere is tonight. And if you're watching, you should know that there are a couple of contestants that are actually from the St. Louis area. You've got 29-year-old Haley, who is from Wildwood, Missouri. She actually went to school at SEMO and was a former softball player there. You also have Ashley. She is 24 years old, and she's a bartender originally from Alton, Illinois, who hasn't been to Alton before. If you're from St. Louis, you know all about Alton. And so we've got St. Louis representing tonight on the premiere of Big Brother. Very cool. 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
2: 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Kid Craddock hired me. 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Drop me a DM, follow me on Instagram at JSI5. 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

Q106.1, it's your buddy Damon Knight. If you're new here, welcome in. You are awesome. Thanks for bringing us with you no matter what you're doing. What we do is we just play awesome music and we talk about life in mid-Missouri, like trying to get around all this construction, right? 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

0: 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We're rolling commercial free right now. That's all I got, but coming up at 7, you've got Jade and Tyler talking about AI actresses.
1: Hey, Jade, would you watch a movie if I told you the lead actress isn't a real person?
2: 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Maybe I wouldn't be able to tell. But tonight, we're going to be talking about Tilly Norwood, the AI actress who's officially landed a starring role in a feature film, and Hollywood is having a full-blown meltdown about it. 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